0: Tomorrow is going to be partly cloudy. We'll drop down to 7 overnight, maxing out around 23. 23 in a shower or two possible on Friday. And a possible shower for Saturday, tops of 24.
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1: CBD oil. 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
0: Nice.
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0: 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I'm on the cannabis and I'm driving.
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12: Hi, I'm Phoebe Humphrey. The Treasurer will introduce Labor's minimum 30% tax on trust today. It's the second part of the federal government's budget tax reforms. 490,000 small and medium Aussie businesses are structured through trusts. Meantime, legislation to set up a national gas reservation scheme will also be introduced to Parliament today. The federal government wants to force exporters to set aside up to 20% of their gas for the domestic market. It's in a bid to put downward pressure on prices. The Prime Minister has released a statement following Pope Leo's cancer diagnosis. The 71-year-old pontiff had part of his lower right lung removed during surgery this morning. Anthony Albanese says his thoughts and prayers are with the Pope, wishing him a quick recovery. It's been a rough year for Aussie mortgage holders, but we're being assured there's smoother seas ahead. The Australian Property Institute predicting recovery on the horizon across all six states from July next year. The Institute's Dr. Sherman Chan says it's in contrast to a more timid approach for the rest of this year.
13: Overall, market confidence is just very subdued at the moment because people are worried about more interest rate hikes in the coming months, and they are still waiting for greater clarity regarding government policy directions.
12: And the man charged with the murder of rapper Tupac Shakur has been sentenced to 40 years to life behind bars in the US. Dwayne Davis's sentence was handed down in a Las Vegas court following his conviction in August. Tupac was fatally shot in 1996.
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12: In sport, the Matildas struck early in their win against Haiti in France this morning. Letitia McKenna hit the back of the net in the second minute before the Aussies went on to win the international friendly 7-1. To cricket now, Australia has the upper hand heading into the second test against South Africa. After taking out the first in Durban overnight by 214 runs, second test starts on Sunday. And Beth Mooney will play her 100th ODI in today's third one-dayer against Bangladesh. Australia leads the series 2-0. That's the latest news and sport.
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15: Going to remain cloudy around the valley today, and we've got some winds up to around 30 kilometres an hour out of the south to southeast, along with a moderate fire danger rating. Tomorrow is going to be partly cloudy. We'll drop down to 7 overnight, maxing out around 23. 23 in a shower or two possible on Friday. And a possible shower for Saturday, tops of 24.
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to the days of mixtapes, CDs, and unforgettable hits. 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
1: Hey there, it's Brooke from iHeart's Your News Now podcast with your news headlines. The Vatican confirms that Pope Leo has been diagnosed with lung cancer. Trusts will be slugged with a 30% minimum tax hike from today. An iconic HBO series is getting the reboot treatment and a mammoth win for the Matildas in France. Get your news when you want it. 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

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I'm friends.

cover of Newsweek. Oh well, guess beggars can't be choosy. Wanted to receive attention from my music. Wanted to be left alone in public, excuse me. I wanted my cake and eat it too. I wanted it both ways. Fame made me a balloon, cause my ego inflated when I flew. See, but it was confusing, cause all I wanted to do was be the Bruce Lee of loosely abused ink. Use it as a tune when I blew steam. Woo! Hit the lottery, ooh wee. But with what I gave up to get, it was bittersweet. It was like winning a used me. I'm finally, cause I think I'm getting so huge I need a shrink. I'm beginning to lose sleep. One sheep, two sheep, going cuckoo and kooky is cool key. But I'm actually weirder than you think.

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4: I'm Harrison Preeb. Labor is moving to introduce a minimum 30% tax on trusts, with the Treasurer downplaying the impact on small business. Jim Chalmers insists only 200,000 will be affected in any given year, but Greens leader David Shoebridge warns discretionary trusts could be used by the wealthiest to minimise their tax.
5: Deeply concerned that there's some new carve-out for the wealthiest to get some tax lurk when they're paying their private school fees.
4: It's been a rough ride for mortgage holders, but there's some light at the end of the tunnel. The Australian Property Institute predicting recovery on the horizon across all six states from July to September next year. The Institute's Dr. Shemaine Chan says the RBA could be a stick in the mud, though.
6: People are concerned about the interest rate outlook. And second, people are hoping to have more clarity regarding how the CGT and negative gearing changes will be implemented, which is why the market is expecting a recovery.
4: Meanwhile, millions of Aussies have delayed paying their power bill so they can pay their rent. New research by Finder has found 23% of Australians have missed or delayed at least one bill in the past year to cover their rent or mortgage. And the Vatican's confirmed that Pope Leo has been diagnosed with lung cancer. The 71-year-old has undergone successful surgery. Prime Minister Anthony Albanese has released a statement saying his thoughts and prayers are with the Pope, wishing him a quick recovery.
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4: All eyes are on the Brisbane Lions as the AFL trade period reaches its final day. Both Kitty Coleman and Will McLaughlin want to move to Essendon and Melbourne, but the Lions are playing hardball, rejecting both offers. A huge signing coup for the Dolphins, with England captain George William joining the NRL club next year, the 31-year-old heading to Redcliffe on a two-year deal. And the Aussie cricketers have drawn first blood in their test series against South Africa, winning the opening match in Durban by 214 runs. And that's the latest in news and sport.
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9: Going to remain cloudy around the valley today, and we've got some winds up to around 30 kilometres an hour out of the south to southeast, along with a moderate fire danger rating. Tomorrow is going to be partly cloudy. We'll drop down to 7 overnight, maxing out around 23 in a shower or two possible on Friday, and a possible shower for Saturday. Tops of 24.
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Coming up, I've got the fresh one from Miley with Bass Persuade. But right now, you can tell it's getting into the warmer weather because here's a good one from Shibuzi, everybody at the bar. 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

0: 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A hot throwback on the way from the Goo Goo Dolls, and I'll take you back with this throwback also. 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

0: 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Hello, you got Sammy hanging out with you. Now, the bear, I don't know if you know, but he's waking you up this week because he's filling in for Katie. And he's also in a play at the moment called Don't Dress for Dinner. And he's caught up with some of the cast members, and he caught up with Kristen, who plays Suzette, to talk about some of the things she's enjoyed about the character and, of course, who her favourite character is.
1: Oh, it's been so much fun having the freedom to explore the character of Suzette. It's just being able to let loose, drink as many bottles as I can, always finding a glass. It's just been really fun to experiment with that and, you know.
2: And finally, who's your favourite co-star in the show?
1: Absolutely, it is positively you.
2: And I probably should tell you a little bit about my character. I play Bernard. I'm the most trustworthy, honest and loyal of all of the characters in the entire show.
1: So when are you going to pay me the $50 to say you're the best co-star?
2: Oh, I think we can end the interview now.
0: Tell you what, he's red hot, that bloke. Maybe I could get a pay rise for playing his interview grabs. We'll see how we go. That'll be a conversation for tomorrow. Wake up with the bear and check out the Matt's play, Don't Dress for Dinner. It's currently on at the Conservatorium of Music, and you can get your tickets at mats.org.au.
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0: 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It's Sammy. I hope you're having a great one. Your latest national news are on the way next. I'm going to help you get through your Wednesday hump day with the Swedish House Mafia, Don't Worry Child, and the fresh one from Ella Langley. Love that one. Be Her. Plays for you inside the next seven on your best music.
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3: Hi, Harrison Preeve. Australia's new national gas reservation scheme is expected to take effect from January 2028. Labor's plan would force LNG exporters to reserve a portion of their supply for the domestic market. Resources Minister Madeleine King has told the National Press Club it's expected to bring down power bills, but isn't putting a time frame on it.
4: We expect the oversupply part of the reservation to put that modest oversupply into the system, which will push down those prices. So we do expect to see that downward pressure on prices.
3: The federal government is introducing legislation to impose a minimum 30% tax on discretionary trusts. The plan is facing fierce opposition from the Coalition and the Greens and small business groups, who argue it could unfairly hit family-run businesses that rely on trusts. The Prime Minister's released a statement following Pope Leo's cancer diagnosis. The 71-year-old pontiff had part of his lower right lung removed during surgery this morning. Anthony Albanese says his thoughts and prayers are with the Pope, wishing him a quick recovery. And there's been a spike in violence and sexual abuse against children in the past decade. The research conducted by the University of Sydney, Dr. Lucy Grummet has told the ABC violence against boys has more than doubled in recent years.
5: We found a steady increase in sexual assaults among girls over the whole period. And then for boys, we see sort of stable rates with a strong increase in the last 3 to 5 years.
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3: The AFL trade clock ticking, with clubs scrambling to get deals done before tonight's deadline. Brisbane has dug its heels in over Kitty Coleman, reportedly rejecting Essendon's offer for pick 27 and a future third rounder, while West Coast remains in the hunt for Trent Rivers and Jack Viney. And Australia's clinched a 214-run win over South Africa in the first test in Durban, our bowling attack restricting the Proteus to 206 all out in its second innings.
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7: Going to remain cloudy around the valley today, and we've got some winds up to around 30 kilometres an hour out of the south to southeast, along with a moderate fire danger rating. Tomorrow's going to be partly cloudy. We'll drop down to 7 overnight, maxing out around 23. 23 in a shower or two possible on Friday. And a possible shower for Saturday, tops of 24.
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You wanted it and you've got it. I've got some huge news for you coming up inside the next couple of minutes. Straight after this big hit from Salt-N-Pepa and In Vogue, it's What a Man on Power FM.

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1: I never met you, but I wanted to invite you to the party. 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
1: You've won a $100 lunch voucher to Lucia Roach Estate at Bacolban. Have you been listening to what I've been putting down out there? How good does that menu sound?
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1: Pasta, the beef rigatoni, the gnocchi napoletana, it all sounds delicious, doesn't it?
2: Oh, everything sounds just delicious. I've been listening all week trying to ring up and catch a beer.
0: Yeah, my mouth has been absolutely watering every time he describes that menu. I go, can we take the bus down there and just go and try some stuff out? Wake up with the bear up until Friday as he fills in for Katie on The Brekkie Show.
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0: 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Your latest national news on the way next, and then I'm going to get into this bloke. He's just wrapped up a tour in Oz. Noah Kahan with The Great Divide, and does Pitbull even go here anymore? Give me everything I'm planning for you inside the next seven on your best music.
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11: I'm Harrison Freeve. Every gas exporter will be required to play their part in Labor's push to boost domestic supply. The National Gas Reservation Scheme is due to begin in January 2028, requiring exporters to keep a portion of their gas in Australia. Resources Minister Madeleine King acknowledging some companies, including South Australian producer Santos, face constraints.
12: As we go through this year of setting up the domestic supply obligation, that is something we'll work through with each and every exporter after they get their licence, and how that demand supply obligation works.
11: On the ABC, the PM under pressure from the opposition over the government's handling of its credit card ban for tax bills. Angus Taylor has used question time to target Treasurer Jim Chalmers over what it's labelled a botched plan.
13: Today we learnt the Prime Minister was forced to step in and clean up the Treasurer's botched ban. How much more humiliation does the Treasurer have to endure before the Prime Minister puts him out of his misery and sacks him?
11: A Queensland prisoner has scored a High Court win, clearing the way to freeze her eggs while behind bars. Rachel Smith, who's serving a 10-year sentence for drug trafficking, says she wants to keep open the possibility of having children after her release. Authorities and the lower court said no, but the nation's highest court has ruled egg freezing is about protecting fertility, not assisted reproduction.
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11: The final day of the AFL trade period, with several players still in limbo ahead of tonight's 7:30 deadline. The Lions and D's still hanging over Will McLaughlin. Brisbane rejecting Melbourne's latest offer of pick 48 plus a swap of future second round picks. Australia's hunting a series sweep against Bangladesh in the third women's one dayer in Brisbane. Beth Mooney becomes the 10th Australian woman to mark 100 ODI appearances. And the Matildas have returned to the winner's circle this morning, thumping Haiti 7-1 in their international friendly in France. And that's the latest in news and sport.
14: Saddle up, Hunter Valley. The APRA Ariat National Finals Rodeo is bucking into White Park October 29 to 31. 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Then kick on with the rockin' after parties. Thursday, see DJ Bucks. 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
16: Going to remain cloudy around the valley today, and we've got some winds up to around 30 kilometres an hour out of the south to southeast, along with a moderate fire danger rating. Tomorrow is going to be partly cloudy. We'll drop down to 7 overnight, maxing out around 23. 23 in a shower or two possible on Friday, and a possible shower for Saturday. Tops of 24.
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2: 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Yeah, right. Picture that with a Kodak. Or better yet,

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It is a Wednesday, and it has been a while. I've got all the latest in your Watch Wednesday next, where I take a look at the biggest streaming movies on a line. 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

0: RFM, it's the best music. Let's get into your Watch Wednesday. Now, I've got to tell you, this movie comes from the cult classic, which was made in the 90s, Practical Magic. It was really a staple of 90s culture, and with the long-awaited return, it is streaming now on Amazon. And even though the views haven't been very high this week, over the last couple of weeks, it has been the biggest movie to take a look at, taking a deep dive into some of the biggest movies with Watch Wednesday on Power FM. It'll be back next week on your best music station. It all continues in the next couple of minutes with Stephen Sanchez and M. Barfold. I found you.
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2: 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The Vatican confirms that Pope Leo has been diagnosed with lung cancer. Trusts will be slugged with a 30% minimum tax hike from today. An iconic HBO series is getting the reboot treatment and a mammoth win for the Matildas in France. 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

0: 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It's the Hunters' best music this morning. The Bear caught up with Jane from the Ariat Rodeo to talk about what it's like to compete.
1: Yeah, it's the pinnacle of our sport, and we travel all year, and we travel all over Australia, and to qualify for the national finals and to be amongst the best of the best is a surreal feeling, and something that I know all of us take a lot of pride in. And if you come out winner on top at the end of that, it's quite a special feeling.
0: Awesome. And Bear is giving away your opportunity to get on the shortlist to win that family pass at White Park in Scone for the Ariat Rodeo coming up at the end of October. It's Power FM.
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3: Good morning, I'm Cameron Smith. The local tennis courts at Murrurundi have had a full facelift. 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
3: 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The future of the Mount Arthur coal mine near Muswellbrook has taken a dramatic turn.
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0: 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You've got Sammy coming up for you in the next couple. I've got this throwback from Tom Cochran. With Life is a Highway, and this fresh one from Dasha. But I don't know how you didn't get the memo, even though your friends know. 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
1: 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Plus, there are also reports that Southside News Agency has beautiful greeting cards and a wide range of giftware and lighters. 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
4: Afternoon, I'm Harrison Preeb. The federal government will need to get the Greens on side to pass its 30% minimum tax on discretionary trusts in the Senate. The Treasurer says while the use of trusts has doubled in the past 20 years, it's still only used by a fraction of the Australian population. Greens leader David Shoebridge is critical of the change.
5: Deeply concerned that there's some new carve-out for the wealthiest to get some tax lurk when they're paying their private school fees.
4: Big time, the Prime Minister's been challenged by Angus Taylor over how much more humiliation Jim Chalmers can endure before he's sacked. The opposition leader claims the PM's been forced to clean up the Treasurer's mess over the ATO's credit card payment ban. Anthony Albanese has hit back during question time, arguing Mr Taylor should be concerned about keeping his own job.
6: Now, the bloke warned who is in danger of being sacked is sitting right there. You have the member for Canning working away. You have Josh Frydenberg out there on the book tour. He's putting aside his shyness, Mr. Speaker, Josh Frydenberg.
4: A teenage peepater is facing 8 more charges after allegedly ploughing into a group of Newcastle Knights fans. 10 people were injured in the incident on NRL Grand Final Eve. And 1 in 5 Aussies say their biggest financial worry is groceries. New data from Compare the Market says 20% say it's a major source of household stress.
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4: In the AFL, Collingwood's hopes of landing Jaden Short are fading. The Richmond defender still pushing for a move to the Pies, but negotiations remain at a standstill. The Storm could be at risk of losing one of its biggest stars after tabling a massive pay cut. Veteran Cameron Munster reportedly being offered a 2-year extension worth around $750,000 a year as he prepares to hit the open market on November 1. And the Aussies have won the toss and sent Bangladesh into bat in the third women's ODI in Brisbane. And last check, the visitors 3 for 31 in the 14th over.
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4: FM weather. Going to remain cloudy around the valley today, and we've got some winds up to around 30 kilometres an hour out of the south to southeast, along with a moderate fire danger rating. Tomorrow is going to be partly cloudy. We'll drop down to 7 overnight, maxing out around 23. 23 in a shower or two possible on Friday, and a possible shower for Saturday, tops of 24.
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4: Afternoon, I'm Harrison Preeve. The federal government has introduced legislation for a 30% minimum tax on discretionary trusts. The LNP opposes the move, with Labor needing the Green support to pass the bill through the Senate. Treasurer Jim Chalmers insists most Aussies won't be impacted.
5: Even though the use of trusts has doubled in the last 20 years, it's still only used by a fraction of the Australian population. More than 95% of Australians don't get trust income.
4: Meanwhile, Labor's determined to put downward pressure on energy prices by keeping more Aussie gas onshore. Addressing the National Press Club, Resources Minister Madeleine King says from 2028, exporters will be required to keep a percentage of their gas for domestic use.
6: It is a really important part of this whole scheme that downward pressure will be put on prices that will be felt by the consumer.
4: $1 billion gold mine proposed for the New South Wales Central West is back on the table. The federal court overturning an Aboriginal heritage declaration that blocked the McPhillamys mine, finding there'd been no public consultation. The project's fate now rests with the federal environment minister. Rex has pulled the pin on two of its regional New South Wales flight routes, blaming fuel costs and a lack of demand. The airline suspending services from Sydney to both Orange and Port Macquarie from October 25. And Snejana Wood has been seen for the first time since husband Sam was arrested for DV offences. The 46-year-old photographed without her wedding ring in Melbourne as she attended one of her daughter's dance concerts.
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4: Australia considering a batting shakeup as it looks to seal the Test series against South Africa in Port Elizabeth. Matt Renshaw could be moved back to the top of the order after scoring 190 and 82 in the Aussies' dominant Durban victory. Meanwhile, Bangladesh 4 for 84 in the 27th over against Australia in the third women's ODI in Brisbane. And it looks like there could be some very last-minute deals on the final day of AFL's trade period. The Lions still working on possible trades for both Kitty Coleman and Will McLaughlin.
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8: Going to remain cloudy around the valley today, and we've got some winds up to around 30 kilometres an hour out of the south to southeast, along with a moderate fire danger rating. Tomorrow's going to be partly cloudy. We'll drop down to 7 overnight, maxing out around 23. 23 in a shower or two possible on Friday, and a possible shower for Saturday. Tops of 24.
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0: Hello, everyone. Yes, say only 9 weeks of the show to go, but it's only 3 days for junior producer Annalise, who is going on to bigger and better things as she absolutely annihilates a packet of chicken crispies out there. Look at her go.
1: Love them. Love shapes. Maybe Shapes might want to send me a goodbye package.
0: I'd love that. It's great to see you. We wouldn't forward it on to you, though. We'd take it. We'd send you the crimpies.
1: I'll send them on you, Addy.
0: Internationally recognised as the worst shape. But you're the only one. You're the only reason. No. One of the great things about you not being here, AB, is that if Shapes send us another packet of delivery, which God bless the people at Arnott's.
2: We love Arnott's.
1: We love Arnott's. I just had a nice Vovo Tim Tam.
0: Unbelievable. That shouldn't be illegal. That should be illegal.
2: Absolutely.
0: So good.
2: The genius of Arnott's, Will. But back on the crimpies, I agree with Will. It's a shocking flavour.
0: It's the worst flavour.
2: When you get one of those party packs, it's always the last mini packet left, the chicken crimpy.
1: No, it was actually voted the number one flavour. We're just talking about Shapes, brother.
2: Let's go to a song.
0: Food chat very seriously.
1: Just because you like the cheddar.
2: We're getting that.
0: Gosh, should we open the phones?
2: We're getting that. Nah, because Annalise wants to talk about something else happening.
0: She still can, but it's just easy. A crimpy's the worst shape, I think, just needs to be finalised. I think we just need to sort that out. Don't you think?
2: Yeah, okay. Are you confirm for us if chicken crimpy is the worst flavour of shape.
0: Must be.
2: Or if you want to suggest another flavour which is the worst. Yeah, I'm happy to just, we'll do it at the start of this next spot and then we'll get to what you want to talk about, AB.
1: That would be good.
2: I think we just need to silence all talk about whether crimpy is or isn't the worst.
0: My memory is when we used to get the family packs,
2: yeah. You'd always dip your hand and go, oh, there's four crimpies left.
0: That rank orange colour.
2: Yeah, yeah. Even the shape of it. It's a bad shape. I don't like the shape.
0: The texture is different to all the other shapes. It's more of a biscuit than a shape.
2: It's too crumbly.
0: Yeah, couldn't agree more. Is it the worst flavour? Give us a call. Will and Woody.
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0: Will and Woody. Hey, only 9 weeks of the show to go. Before we get into Annalise, who's only got 3 shows to go, one of our producers here, I'm sure you guys know that. We're just going to answer a quick question. Is chicken crimpy the worst shape? Woods and I are very firmly on the side of yes.
1: And I thought everyone was in agreeance there, like strong agreeance that, look, it's still not bad. All shapes are great, but crimpy, easily the worst. Luke, what's the worst shapes flavour?
2: The worst shapes flavour is savoury.
1: I do think there's an argument for savoury being worse than crimpy.
0: It's neck and neck, but crimpy's still worse, and I think...
2: Chicken crimpy's god tier.
1: God tier?
2: Followed by a barbecue and pizza.
1: I obviously agree with that. Barbecue and pizza is great, obviously, but I cannot...
3: Pizza.
1: Excuse me?
3: Barbecue pizza.
0: I saw that out there. That's not it, though. I tried one of them. That's not it. Oh, let's just not get into the... Because, I mean, if we really wanted to open the door there, we're not asking what's the best shape, because that's a whole other conversation. Yeah. Yeah. And cheese and Vegemite would have a claim there.
1: Whoa, really?
3: Best shape.
0: The Vegemite shape is like crack.
3: Best shape.
0: Yeah, it is elite.
4: Whoa. Cheese and bacon flavour, also, like, unbelievable.
1: I never liked cheese and bacon. Again, not as bad as crimpy.
0: There's an off-air conversation about how you would do that. With a shape.
1: And we have had that chat. Christy.
0: Reminded to get it on the podcast.
4: Or Patreon.
0: On the Patreon.
1: Oh, attach a video. That'd get clicks. Christy, worst shapes flavour?
5: So, worst one is absolutely barbecue.
1: What?
5: Ew. Yes.
0: Where's crimpies for you? Where are the crimpies?
5: Crimpies, 100% up the top.
0: Oh, my God. What is going on with this country?
5: The best thing with them... is dip them in sweet chili filly, and you have yourself the best snack in the world.
0: I think
1: anything in sweet chili filly, thing is unbelievable.
3: Memory unlocked. That stuff was unbelievable.
1: How did someone think of the idea to put sweet chili sauce with it's just such a good combination.
0: It's a great.
3: Imagine coming up with that idea, being in that room.
1: Oh God!
3: What about we get sweet chili sauce and put it with the filly?
0: I actually think it was already happening.
1: What do you mean? Before sweet chili filly started doing it?
0: Yeah. Because you get wedges with sour cream and sweet chili sauce.
1: Oh, of course. They were already doing it.
3: Yeah.
0: Yeah, so they just piggybacked. There's not an original idea in the Philadelphia boardroom.
1: There you go. Well, we love you, though, Philadelphia. And if you want to send us some sweet chili.
0: Although they've been doing the same thing for a long time.
3: But if it ain't broke, don't fix it.
0: No, I agree with that. I'm not saying they do a bad job. Yeah. I'm just saying not an original job.
1: They're doing the same job. Do we want more calls, or do you want to go on to what Annalise wants to talk about? I'm kind of sick of people saying that crimpy's good.
0: Kylie, are chicken crimpy's the best or the worst flavour?
6: Sorry, I'm going to have to agree with the others. Chicken crimpy is pretty much the only flavour I will eat.
3: Yes, queen.
1: That is.
3: I don't know if you can say that to listeners.
1: Yeah.
0: Like, Kylie's okay. Kylie, you call the show a bit. You're okay with that, are you?
6: What was that?
0: Don't worry, mate.
1: All right, you missed it. Perfect. That's lucky. Do we want Sarah? I'm worried that we will tell her to do something.
3: I can spoil it for
0: what
3: you.
0: Was that? so good.
1: We have to get one. Okay, Sarah, please. Can you give me a drum roll or something, Tommy? Because I'm shocked at this. I thought this would just be a fait accompli that everyone hated crimpies.
0: Yeah.
1: Sarah, what's the worst shapes flavour?
7: I can't agree with you there. Sorry, guys. I definitely have to say crimpy is the best ultimate flavour of the shapes.
3: Okay.
0: All right. That's it.
7: What? I will tell you, though.
1: Please.
7: The cheese and bacon one. That is rubbish. Absolutely rubbish.
0: Yeah, I agree with that.
1: Facts.
0: Yeah. Georgia lived a very sheltered life in Western Australia. I think they get, yeah. Did you guys even have shapes over there like growing up?
4: No, we didn't. No shapes in WA.
1: You guys didn't have Krispy Kremes, and I remember I'd always fly back to Perth, and everyone would be having their Krispy Kremes on the plane. It's like, did you guys just fly over here to get donuts?
0: Do you remember when they had the opening for 7-Eleven? Do you remember that as well? There was a line. There's a line around the block.
1: And the line for who opened Lord of the Fries, that was a big day.
4: That's a big one for the vegans, yeah. Oh, there's so many. Like,
0: it's crazy. Yeah. The Wild West. Anyway. Annalise's got 3 shows to go. We're going to jump in the time machine with her up next to relive some of her best moments. Will and Woody.
8: 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When life hands you lemons, name them Will and Woody.
9: 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It's your news now with your news headlines. An Aussie man fighting for life after being kidnapped while at a music festival in South America. Data shows one in five Aussies named the weekly food bill as their biggest financial worry. Some red faces at the White House after the US President's new press secretary made her debut. Dating app Bumble.

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0: Yes, it's Will and Woody. Hey, only 9 weeks of the show to go. Woodrow, Annalise has been birded. Only 3 shows to go. She's going to come back in a sec with one of her favourite moments from the radio show. We are celebrating her all this week because, you know, we've got nothing else to do. Now, Woodrow.
1: Yeah.
0: We are going to do a bit of Can You Hear It Now. Am I playing for anyone, by the way, worth me asking? Because I'm going to give this crack for the first time in a long time.
1: I don't think you are playing for anyone. Right. You're just playing for yourself, mate.
0: What about the Live Actually tickets?
1: I'll tell you what. You can...
0: Oh, okay.
1: Okay, I was having something else. Okay. You, my friend, have never played our most famous game, beer or soft drink, based on the sound of the can opening, and a lot of people were just keen to know how would we go.
0: Yep.
1: You're a bit worried about... You go to dark places when you put a blindfold on.
0: It's happening.
1: Okay, let's play. Let's play.
2: Can you hear it? Can you hear it? Can you hear it?
1: Why does that happen?
0: Last time I put a blindfold on... Well, it's very introspective when you put a blindfold on. You look at your thoughts and stuff. Right, and okay. I'm obviously, you know, I'm just going through a lot at the moment. A lot of change.
1: Right. Hey, let's start opening some cans.
0: Yeah.
1: You can just close your eyes if it's going to get too dark for you. Why don't you
0: This is necessary.
1: Okay, all right.
0: You know, it's good. Look at what's going on with you guys. Share what's going on with you. It's important.
1: It's just not the time right now, I reckon.
0: But it's always the time. It's all good. Yeah, it's all true. Good. It's important. There's never a bad time.
1: Beautiful, mate. Go there. Okay, so beer or soft drink. You should be good at this. You would have heard in excess of 500 cans
0: more
1: being
0: than anyone
1: in here.
0: More than anyone.
1: Here we go. Here's can one.
0: Soft drink.
1: Nice, mate. Nice. Really good.
0: I'm going to say.
1: Really good.
0: This is a great game.
1: It is. Mate.
0: I haven't played myself in such a long time because I'm watching other people play and I always know what it is, but this is great.
1: There's a reason why, like, the phone lines, every time we do this, everyone wants to play.
0: Can right. too, mate. Come on. Okay. Soft drink.
1: Whoa! Nice big Willy. Nice big Willy. Okay.
0: Beer. No, soft drink.
1: Oh.
0: Excuse me, I swore.
1: Did you? What'd you say? You didn't swear.
0: Did I not?
1: You said frog, didn't you?
3: Hang on.
0: I did. I ended up saying frog.
3: 3, 2.
1: Wait.
0: Yes.
1: And you're a professional. You should know not to swear, but you got your can wrong.
0: Yeah, I did. Sorry, I changed it. I knew as I said it, I was like, I've got that wrong.
1: Dropped the F-bomb. Now, do we have to go back live or something, play it now or something here, Tom?
4: Yeah.
0: People don't know I got the third can wrong, so I could just keep going.
1: But we know. And I'm a purist.
0: Yeah, well,
1: You fell down.
0: Kept going.
1: You fell down.
0: I could have kept going.
1: You fell down 2 cans in. I'm sorry, I'm not going to allow it.
0: I should have. Yeah. Don't rush your answer in that game. I think that's the problem. You get your tail up. You get momentum and you're feeling,
1: We see that a lot.
0: Yeah.
1: As soon as people get arrogant or a bit cocky, gone.
0: Yeah, I thought I'd, anyway. So you're playing tomorrow.
1: Amazing. And I've got to beat 2. I can't hear it at all, I'll be honest.
0: Can't wait for tomorrow then. It's going to be awesome.
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0: Oh yeah, Will and Woody, hope you're having a great drive home. 9 weeks to go. We're jumping back in the time machine with junior producer Annalise.
1: We're going back.
2: Let's go back in time.
1: Going back in time.
3: You're telling me you built a time machine?
4: Because Annalise, this is your third last show.
5: I know.
4: With us, because you are going to be the executive producer of Dr. Chris Brown, Amy and Jack, which is the new Sydney breakfast show starting soon. But we just thought it's a good chance for you to highlight your favourite memories or moments from your time on this show.
5: Yeah.
4: And you've got another one.
5: Oh, yeah. Sorry. I was like, yeah. Love the memes. This one.
4: I thought that was an obvious throw, but yeah, maybe I was wrong.
5: Sorry. Anyway. This one that we're going to hear today, I think, is up there with one of the biggest belly laughs, borderline tear moments I've ever had on this show.
4: Okay.
5: I think the audio just speaks for itself. So let's just hear what it was.
4: Okay.
0: How often do you have a crush on someone? Like, when I say a crush, I mean like a purely passive, I'm into that person, but there doesn't need to be anything here.
6: I reckon I'd probably have one or two a month.
4: Yeah, okay, interesting. Yeah,
0: good topic.
4: That's a good point.
0: Interesting topic.
4: Crushes. Yeah, yeah. Where'd we go?
0: Polarizing.
4: Where'd we go from there?
5: So, after that, Will talking about his how often he has crushes on people.
0: Yeah.
5: We went down the lane of, have you got a crush on Will?
0: We did.
4: Hello, Anonymous. You've got a crush on Will.
7: Hi, guys. So, I actually went to primary school with Will.
4: Here we go.
0: Here we go.
7: Every single girl in our year level had a crush on either Will or his friend Daniel W. And I was a Will fan.
4: Oh! Here we go! And still a Will fan, Anonymous?
7: We'll leave you wondering with that one. There's a reason why I remained anonymous, right?
4: Awesome.
5: Oh,
4: so
5: really good.
4: Full bank of callers.
6: We talked to people
4: for a long time. But So, Annalise, what do you want to do now?
5: I think it's absolutely not.
0: No. We've done me. We've done me. It has to be Woody. It has to be Woody. No, we've done me. No, we've done. We've done me.
4: If it ain't broke,
0: I'm not going to be here for the bit.
4: Sorry?
0: I'm going to walk out.
5: No, you're not.
4: Yeah, you will.
0: No, I'm not going to be here for the bit.
4: You've got to fulfill your contract.
0: I haven't got the strength.
4: Look, Darcy's even on the phones, mate. He's good to go.
0: I'm not going to be here for the bit. I'm done with it.
8: Phones are ringing off the hook out here.
0: They're not. No one's calling.
5: Have you got a crush on Will?
0: Why? Can't we do it on Woody, please?
5: No.
4: No, mate. It's Annalise's third last show. It's her wish, mate. It's her wish.
0: No, AV, I don't want to do this.
4: But just to confirm, if you're there in your car, you can remain anonymous if you're a bit embarrassed about it. It's totally fine. It's a safe space.
0: Guys,
4: have you got a crush?
0: I'm leaving. I'm not going to be back.
4: That's a good point. You can text us as well.
5: Yeah, you'll be back.
0: I'm not coming back.
4: It's a little pump up for you.
0: It's not a pump up. It's not a pump up.
4: You need to hear it. It's really nice to hear.
0: And everyone finds this very funny. I don't find this funny.
4: I don't find it funny.
0: You find it very funny.
4: I do not.
0: I hate this. I'm leaving.
5: I've got the door.
0: I'll see you guys on the outside.
4: You want to hear these nice?
0: I'll see you.
5: Well, no one's called. Come on, don't leave.
4: Come on, guys. Will's sitting outside, chowing down on some ocean spray craisins. He's crazy for craisins. Will, come on. You're going to come back in, mate? I'm getting shakes. What's going on? Just let me know why you don't want to come back in again. I'm confused because this is honestly, Annalise has brought this bit. It's her third last time on the show. She's going to EP, the new Sydney Breakfast Show. She's trying to pump you up. What's going on? You don't want to receive a pump?
9: You're mocking me.
4: There's no mockery here.
9: No one's called.
4: No, so I think what's happened here, by the way, so we have asked people, and do please call.
5: Maybe the phone lines are down. Let me just test it.
4: I think the phone lines might be down. Maybe so many people called up that the phone lines went down. Oh, the phone lines are actually down. The phone lines are down. Seriously. I knew it, mate. There's a lot of people out there who have a crush on Will. I know that.
5: We broke the phone.
4: Mate, you broke the phones. How does that feel?
9: That feels good.
5: That was meant to be.
4: So obviously you can't call up to let us know you've got a crush on Will, but we do have a text line as well. I'm pretty sure Button Pusher did.
9: Tommy got through. Tommy called the phone line, then it's working.
4: Eric's calling. Pick up Eric. Pick up Eric. Here we go. Will, look out, mate, because Eric has got the hots for you, mate. Uh-oh, and here we go. There's a snowball coming. Hello, Eric.
2: Oh, big Will fan from the other side, if you know what I mean.
4: Oh, I know what you mean. I know what you mean. What are you...
2: Get him back in here. He's got to own that sexy.
4: Yeah, you do. Own that sexy, Will.
2: Get in here. Crazens and all, man.
4: Yeah.
2: Plus, if I'm being honest, he is very soft. He's very sensitive. We love that side of him when he comes on the show sometimes, but... It's a humble guy that can't take a compliment, though, so we got to give him that, too.
4: Yeah, well said, Eric. If you had the choice of where on his body to eat craisins off, where would you choose?
2: Oh, stop. I'm driving. I'm getting distracted now.
4: Thanks for the call, Eric. That's lovely. I think I can feel him perking up a little bit. Let's go to Amy here. Hi, Amy.
10: Will's having a fuck. He sounds like a little girl. Like, man up, Will. Like, come on. You guys are, like, no longer going to be in radio. That's so, true. Like, just suck it up. Yeah. Like, what's his deal?
4: Whoa, okay. That's pretty aggressive, Amy. Do you have a... No, we're going to move on from Amy. Let's go to Ashley here now on...
5: There's so much going on.
4: We'll go to Ashley here. Actually, Ashley... Hold the line, because we do have a lot of text messages coming in as well. A lot of love for Will coming through on the text line. Tommy, what have we got?
11: Lucy in Brisbane says, no one makes my heart sing like Will. His calm, smooth voice and his love of music makes him hot.
4: Oh, I want to hear that calm, smooth voice. Get on that mic.
11: Stephen in Sydney for me, it's when he got his ear pierced. That did it for me.
4: Well, yes.
11: And
4: yes.
11: Diane in Eltham says, what a beautiful, sensitive man. I'll miss his wicked sense of humour.
4: Aww,
11: oh, and Tracy says, I love his beautiful blue eyes.
4: Whoa.
5: Wow.
4: Tracy.
5: Did you send them to the text line under other names? sounds oddly specific.
4: That would be very sad. But no, I don't believe it. I don't want to believe that. And look, we got Ashley here. We got a live one, guys. Ashley, you have a crush on Will.
12: Yes, I absolutely do.
4: Ooh, do I detect an accent there, Ashley?
12: No accent.
4: sorry about that. Tell us why you've got a crush on Will, Ashley.
12: Okay, so I have a huge thing for voices, sexy, masculine voices. And I've had a thing for Will for quite a few years now.
4: Whoa. Hey, Ashley, what's the one thing you'd most like to hear out of Will's mouth?
12: I don't know if I can say that on radio.
4: Okay. Do you have anything family friendly he can say? Because let me tell you this, Ashley, he'll do it. He'll bloody... He's
12: hovering. You know, like maybe a Joey Tribbiani, how you doing kind of thing?
4: Yeah. He's capable. He's hovering. He's hovering
13: no,
4: over a mic.
13: I do not want to do
12: it. I'm already going red.
4: Come on. Make Ashley's dreams come true. It's her birthday as well. Just go with me, Ashley. Just go with me. Here we go. Come on, Will. Do it. Come on.
13: I can't.
4: Please. Come on, mate.
12: Please, Will.
4: This is so important for Ashley.
12: It is. It will make my day, and I've had a long day.
4: Yeah, it's her birthday. She just lost her job as well. So sorry about that, Ashley. But this would make her dreams come true.
12: All the bad things.
4: Yeah, here we go.
13: How you doing?
4: Whoa.
12: Oh, my God. Whoa. I'm busted. I barely drive right now.
4: Whoa. Pull over. Take five, Ashley. Whoa.
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15: 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More Aussie than wearing your cozy because you ran out of undies. 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Either way, Aus Mate is the place to hear fair dinkum Aussie music.

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11: Hi, I'm Sally Pearson. The Matildas have thrashed Haiti 7-1 in this morning's friendly in France. Letitia McKenna bagged a brace for the Aussies, with Caitlin Ford, Daniela Gaelic, Claire Wheeler and Holly McNamara also finding the back of the net. Australia is hunting a series sweep against Bangladesh in the third women's one-dayer in Brisbane, Beth Mooney becoming the 10th Australian woman to mark 100 ODI appearances. Dons duo Matilda Dyke and Alexandra Morecambe have signed one-year contract extensions, keeping them at the AFLW club until the end of 2027.
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0: Hey, it's Will and Woody, the quiz just around the corner. Right now, though, convince us you're in the car with somebody else.
1: Will and Woody's phone alarm.
2: Will you decide if someone's actually there? Excuse me. Or you're just putting on a voice. Ooh. Tickets to Love Actually live in concert. If you manage to trick us, that'll be a hot show.
0: Hottest tickets in town.
2: It's the movie on the big screen with the orchestra.
0: Live orchestra.
2: Unreal.
0: If you haven't done that yet, it's an experience.
2: It's awesome. Mm. Anyway, let's go to Jess here. Who are you in the car with? Excuse me?
3: Hello.
0: Hello.
2: Oh, nice. Okay, we've caught you talking to someone, have we? Very good. Who is in the car, Jess? Who's the other person in the car?
3: I've got Sophie in the car at the moment.
2: And who's Sophie?
3: Sophie's actually my manicurist, and her car broke down, so I've had to pick her up.
2: Did you say your managerist?
3: No, she does my manicure.
2: Manicurist. Sorry, manicure. Got it. Okay.
3: You guys would love that. You guys would sure get your nails done without a doubt.
2: I actually love to get my nails done. You've got me. Anyway, could I speak to Sophie, the manicurist, please?
3: She's a little bit shy, but not a problem. Okay. Talk. Hello.
2: Oh, hi. Hi, Sophie.
3: Hi. How are you going?
2: Good, thank you. So your car's just broken down, Sophie?
3: Yeah.
2: Okay. Name three types of treatments you can get done on your nails.
0: Oh.
3: So we do like shellac, and I also do S&S and pedicures.
2: Yeah, that plays. That plays. Okay, what's wrong with your car, Sophie?
3: It's got a flat battery.
2: Flat battery. Okay, no worries.
0: No, I think we just need to move on from Jess.
2: Oh, you think... Hang on, can I speak to Jess again?
3: Hey there, how are you?
2: I think there's this... I mean, the story is where I'm...
0: I think it's definitely just Jess.
2: I agree with you. I think there was a cute little play at the start where she was caught talking to Sophie. Yep. Yeah, Jess, you're alone in the car.
3: You may be right.
0: Well done, Jess.
2: I liked the work. You had the backstory there. We've never had before an interruption of you caught me talking to the person.
0: No.
2: I thought that was inspired, but it did give it away.
0: Bit over the top. Hate to say it. I mean, that's the problem. You oversell the phone alone.
2: Yes. Yes, that's it.
0: It's pickable.
2: Very pickable. I think the less you try in this, the calmer you sound, the better you are. Let's go to Victoria here. Victoria, who are you in the car with?
4: I'm in the car with my daughter, Ava.
2: Ava, how old's Ava?
4: She is 9.
2: Okay, let's talk to Ava.
4: Okay, Ava, here's the phone, darling. Thank you. Hi.
2: Hi, Ava. Did you go to school today, Ava?
4: Yes.
2: What year are you in?
4: Year four,
2: okay. Just one thing you learnt today, Ava, if you learnt anything.
4: Sport.
2: Oh, yeah, sport, classic.
0: Absolutely. You learned sport.
2: What sport did you play? I assume this is
4: phys ed.
0: Table.
4: Oh,
0: classic.
2: It's a classic primary school game. Classic primary school. Can I hear from your mum again, please, Ava?
4: Here's mummy. Here's the phone. Thank you, Ava. Hi.
0: Oh, it's a good voice if it's a voice. It's a good voice if it's a voice.
2: Victoria, what do you do for work?
4: I'm a school learning support officer.
2: School learning support officer.
0: Is Victoria your only child? Sorry, is Ava your only child?
4: No, she's not.
2: How many kids have you got?
4: I've got two.
2: Yeah.
4: Two girls. So I've got Ava.
2: Yeah.
4: And then I've got a younger daughter, Sophie.
2: Where's Sophie?
4: She is at home.
2: Okay. Can I'd like to speak to Ava again, please, if I could.
4: Sure. Ava, here's the phone, darling. Thank you.
2: Ava, what's your favourite movie?
4: The Emojis movie.
2: This is an exceptional voice. Okay. If I can just talk to my colleague just for a second, Victoria and Ava, hold the line. Okay.
4: Yeah.
2: Thanks, Ava. The voice is incredible. My concern is the overdoing of the passing of the phone. I think that's the only place where Victoria's fallen down. I think when we have someone who's actually in the car, you just don't say anything when you pass the phone over.
0: Yeah.
2: You just physically do it. The whole Ava, here's the phone. It's overselling it.
0: Yeah.
2: So despite the fact that I think this is one of the best.
5: Buttonbush Tommy's just thrown a real spanner in the works on your theory.
2: What's that?
6: Well, I think Victoria listens to this game a lot, and she knows that that's the tell.
5: It's a double bluff.
6: She's
5: double bluffed.
6: So she's doing the hey, Ava, here's the phone.
5: Maybe. And they've I mean, like the listeners evolve, mate. That's the thing.
2: They do.
5: They evolve with the game.
2: Do you need to hear any more?
5: I think a double bluff is very high. That is, if Victoria's double bluffing us, she deserves the double pass to go to love, actually.
2: So what we're going to say then is, Victoria, and I do want to stress, that is one of the best voices we have ever heard in this game.
5: Kid voice, very hard to do. If it's a voice.
2: Yes, I think it's impeccable. We do think you're alone in the car.
4: I am not alone in the car, boy.
2: Were you deliberately overdoing the phone exchange to bluff us?
4: No. I am passing the phone to my daughter. Wait, put you on loudspeaker now. You want to say hello, Ava?
7: Hi.
2: Ava. Well done, Ava.
5: Very good.
2: Hey, and the two of you are going to see Love Actually live in concert. Congrats.
4: Thank you.
5: Great stuff.
2: If you want to get tickets to that, go to tegdainty.com. Bloody hell. Well done. I'm embarrassed.
5: The quiz is up next. Brother Moody.
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4: Hi, I'm Harrison Preve. A recording device found inside a female-only cabin on a Navy ship has sparked a military police investigation. The device was discovered aboard the HMAS Leeuwin on Sunday while docked in Cairns. Senator Jackie Lambie claims it was found in shower facilities, with allegations footage may have been uploaded online. An Australian man is in a critical condition after reportedly being kidnapped and stabbed in Colombia at the weekend. Frank Stephen Ramirez was on holiday attending a music festival when he was forced into the back of a car, robbed and stabbed 25 times before being thrown from the moving vehicle. The federal government is cracking down on discretionary trusts, introducing a bill to impose a minimum 30% tax. Treasurer Jim Chalmers says it'll close a loophole by wealthy Aussies to legally reduce their tax bills.
5: We know that there are legitimate reasons to use trusts, including succession planning and asset protection. But the flexibility provided by discretionary trusts allows some people to plan their tax affairs in ways that aren't available to most workers and families.
4: And overseas, some red faces at the White House after the US President's new press secretary made her debut. Katie Zachariah replaced Caroline Levitt, who resigned in August to spend more time with her family. She spent just 15 minutes at the lectern during her gaffe-filled briefing.
6: The idea of not spending evenings with my kids is completely unacceptable, so my president, or excuse me, my husband. That's a good one.
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4: Brisbane isn't budging on Essendon's latest offer for Kitty Coleman, the Lions knocking back pick 27 and a future third-round selection in exchange for the defender. West Coast is still chasing Melbourne pair Jack Viney and Trent Rivers ahead of tonight's AFL trade deadline. In the NRL, a boost for the Dolphins, signing England captain George Williams on a two-year deal from 2027. And Bangladesh 6-4-142 in the 42nd over against Australia in the third women's ODI in Brisbane.
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7: Going to remain cloudy around the valley today, and we've got some winds up to around 30 kilometres an hour out of the south to southeast, along with a moderate fire danger rating. Tomorrow is going to be partly cloudy. We'll drop down to 7 overnight, maxing out around 23. 23 in a shower or two possible on Friday, and a possible shower for Saturday, tops of 24.
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3: Alrighty, playing the quiz today, we have got Paris. G'day, Paris.
4: Hello, how are you?
3: I'm outstanding, Paris. You've got 30 seconds on the clock. Got to get 10 questions right. Can pass. Have to take your first answer. Paris, where would the money go if you won?
4: Well, we're pregnant with our second baby, so towards that obstetrician bill.
3: Yes, it's a whopper. It is a whopper. Congratulations, whopper. Paris. That's bloody
4: Thank
3: awesome.
4: Thank you. Thank you.
3: One to two's a jump, though. It's two men that have got two. One to two. Struth almighty, strap yourself in.
5: Yeah, it really is. Yeah, I know what you're doing.
3: But you love them. You bloody love
5: them. You love them.
4: You do love them.
3: Good luck, Paris.
4: Thank you.
5: Here we go, Paris. What country is Rome in?
4: Italy.
5: What does it mean to have beef with someone?
4: You're having an argument with someone.
5: Name an ingredient that isn't in carrot cake.
4: Apricot.
5: Give me an animal with two legs.
4: Bird.
5: Spell the word show.
4: S-H-O-W.
5: Name a love song.
4: Love story.
5: How many seconds in 2 minutes?
4: 60.
5: An animal that lays eggs.
4: Chicken.
5: Oh, bad luck. It was 120 seconds in 2 minutes. You corrected yourself there. And, yeah, we just ran out of time to get all the way through the questions there, Paris.
4: Oh, damn.
5: Sorry,
4: it.
5: Mate.
4: Okay.
5: Lovely to meet you. You did really well. You can have yourself a brick. Brick blocks distractions on your phone so you can take back your time to do more of what matters. Right up next, Woods, there's only 9 weeks of the show to go, so we are going to be jumping in the time machine today with junior producer Annalise. She's only got 3 shows left to go with us here on Will and Woody. She's been part of the furniture for as long as we can remember. I know you guys all love her, and she's going to be in the studio right up next. It's Will and Woody.
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0: It's Will and Woody. 9 weeks of the show to go, guys, so we're back in the time machine.
1: We're going back.
2: Let's go back in time.
1: Going back in time. You tell me you built a time machine?
3: Alrighty, hey, junior producer Annalise has only got 3 shows to go, which is just crazy.
4: Oh.
3: On Will and Woody,
5: it really is sad. It is. It's sad. We're not going to go there now.
3: No,
5: we keep dipping the toe in, but we're going to pull that toe right back out and keep having fun.
4: The tear keeps coming out the eye, and then I suck it back in.
5: Suck it up. Suck it up. We are though. We're talking about your highlight moments with this radio show because you've been with us almost since the start.
3: Yeah.
5: Pretty much since the start.
4: Yeah. Sounds like 3 years, but that's... they didn't count.
5: The first 3 was nothing. Don't worry about the first 3. Last 5,
3: that
5: though.
3: That was a wild first 3.
5: It actually... We thought we were going to get sacked every Monday we rolled into it. So it's good you missed that, actually.
4: Thank gosh.
5: But what is your highlight moment from the last 5 years you'd like to bring today?
4: Today, one was that we nearly broke the radio station. Does it ring any bells?
3: Oh, yeah. I remember the Bo Ryan incident.
4: Yeah, it's the Bo Ryan incident.
3: Someone resigned over this.
4: They did.
3: Sam, yeah. The tech.
5: Yeah.
3: He resigned over this. Walked out. He was like, I don't deserve this. I do not get paid enough to do this.
5: He was here, I'm going to say, till 2 in the morning, 3 in the morning, trying
4: almost
5: to...
4: almost 3.
3: Fix the server.
5: The server went down because we...
3: Is it? The audio won't explain it
4: the
3: properly,
4: The audio
3: really.
4: Won't explain it.
3: Yeah.
4: But the audio is of how we got to that. To that point.
5: Mm-hmm.
4: Essentially, we had Bo Ryan on the show, and he...
3: I'm so glad you brought this up. This is a while ago.
4: This is a deep cut. It came up in my memories the other day.
5: Is it weird for you to be bringing up Bo, given he's your upcoming competitor?
4: Oh, wow. I didn't even think of that.
5: You got to know that.
4: I didn't even know he was on radio.
3: He's a great broadcaster.
5: Whoa, nice. Nice. There it is. There it is.
4: You know who he is? Dr. Chris Brown, Amy Gerard, and Charles Kiss 106.5. November 9th. No, so Bo came into the studio when he was doing The Amazing Race and you guys were having a conversation with him and you wanted to have some sort of running race
3: around
4: the
3: station. It always gets a bit wild with Bo,
5: It was me, I'm pretty sure, going... Was I running or on rollerblades?
4: You were running.
5: It
3: was you versus him in a running race.
5: Yes.
3: And we set it up so that when you did your run first, you sprinted around the office. Was this during COVID? Like there was no one here or do we just go for it?
4: It was kind of just post-COVID.
3: Just after COVID. So Woody ran up the stairs here and the idea was that Bo would throw a... Was it you throwing a bucket of water on Bo or Bo throwing a bucket of water on you?
5: Yes.
3: But the problem was we didn't realise that the finish line was directly in front of the entire...
4: Radio server.
3: Server. Like the all the machinery that... puts everything on the radio.
5: We actually did.
3: It's a big, like, huge stack of computers and hard drives and
5: weirdly,
3: stuff.
5: Weirdly, not in a cupboard or anything. It's just open. But I'm not going to have a go.
3: He's run that argument before, hasn't he? Look at him.
5: We also fully wargamed it and we put tarp all over the desks behind the stairs because we all assumed Bo would throw the bucket down the stairs.
4: Which
5: no one could have.
3: No, you have had this argument before. Look at you. You're still defending yourself.
5: I actually had to defend the producers because that obviously you guys really copped it. One producer in particular who's no longer with us.
4: I believe that the former executive producer, Captain Poo Pants.
3: Yep. Who's no longer with us.
5: He copped it
3: with another show.
4: Pretty hard, yes.
5: Copped it pretty hard.
3: From who? From DB?
4: Yes.
3: Oh, yeah.
4: From everybody. The breakfast show at the time was not happy because they couldn't actually communicate with one another, which is difficult when you have a radio show.
5: But it is really funny that we went to all the effort to... We put tarp all over our desks and stuff because we were he'll definitely throw the bucket this way. And then it was all happening so fast, he lined up behind the wall. And meaning that the bucket would go straight on server.
4: And the funny thing is, we actually didn't realise he had damaged the server. We thought he damaged the printer. Because there was a printer in the spot. And we're like, the printer!
5: That's true.
4: And so everyone's like dapping dry this printer.
5: That's right. Yeah,
4: and
5: right.
4: then I've like whipped my jumper off because first thing I could do, I had a jumper on. So I just whipped my jumper off and I had a singlet on underneath. It's all good. And then I was drying the printer.
3: We all assumed.
5: No one thought you were nervous.
3: Yeah, had
5: no one
3: underneath.
5: Thought you were
3: nervous. No one.
4: It doesn't get weird here. I just want to make sure everyone's clear.
3: You said jumper.
4: Anyway, should we hear the race after?
0: Oh, you want to? We can play it up next.
4: Play the race.
0: Okay, great. All right, great. Play it for you up next. It's Will and Woody. Hope you're having a wonderful drive or time home. We are in the time machine.
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1: Will and Woody, hope you're having a wonderful drive home. Hey, only 9 weeks of the show to go. 3 more shows for junior producer Annalise, and we're jumping back in the time machine with her.
2: We're going back.
3: Let's go back in time.
2: Going back in time. You telling me you built a time machine?
4: That's Annalise, a good opener, by the way.
5: It's an absolute rip. Mark the man, Daniel. He's the best in the biz.
1: Well, also just, you know, the soundtrack from Back to the Future
4: is that right?
1: Amazing.
5: But he chose it. He chose it and chose to put it in this bit, and it's genius. Now, Annalise, you've got 3 shows left before you are becoming the EP of Chris, Amy and Jack.
4: Yes.
5: Which is in Sydney starting
4: November 9.
5: Yep.
4: Just in case people don't know, that's breakfast.
5: Excellent.
1: Yeah,
5: excellent,
1: we know.
5: Form. Now, you are bringing up the time that we brought down the entire station.
4: Yes.
5: So, just to recap, Bo Ryan was in for The Amazing Race.
1: Lovely boy, Bo, by the way. Honestly, he's in us the nicest message.
4: One of the best.
1: We lost our jobs. He's a beautiful boy. Beautiful broadcaster. Triple M guys. He's on in Sydney.
4: Okay now.
1: Yeah, healthy competition. It's good. People know. It's all right.
4: Right. I'll remember that when you want to come promote your book.
1: Hey, Bowie will take me.
4: And on Triple M today, we're reading XYZ. Okay, great.
5: So Bowie's in here, and you always liked me and Bo competing with Staff Wilbur.
1: Yeah.
5: So we were doing a race around the station.
1: Yeah.
5: I didn't realise this, but you guys were planning to just cover me in ice cold water. Right?
1: That's right.
5: A bucket of water.
1: Yeah.
4: Funny, because great gear.
5: Unfortunately, no one mentioned that there was a server where he was going to be dousing me with water, and we brought down the whole station. I believe we've got the audio, of the incident.
1: I'm pumped. Obviously, The Amazing Race being on TV tonight, Woods took as an opportunity to beat Bo Ryan in a race. The boys are going to go head-to-head racing around the studio right now. Bo, you ready to go?
6: Yes, I am.
1: On your marks, get set, go. Okay, he's off. It's not too far. I think it's going to be about 15 seconds. Keep in mind, Bo was a professional athlete not that long ago. And he's back. Geez, 10 seconds. 10.85.
7: That was quick.
1: That is fast.
5: Oh, he's a fit guy.
1: Woods, are you ready? You're ready. You give me a thumbs up.
7: 10 seconds.
1: Okay, so Woody's running around. This is the time that I tell everybody that Bo's got a massive bucket of water and he's about to hit him in the face.
6: Straight on the printer!
8: You destroyed the printer!
6: Well, we need an engineer!
8: He's
1: ruined the printer!
6: Hey, one all.
5: Yeah, we were only worried about the printer.
4: It wasn't the printer we needed to be worried about.
5: Right underneath it, the server also got doused with water,
1: brought down
5: the entire station. A head engineer was here until 3 a.m.
4: Yeah.
1: Resigned immediately.
5: I bought him a burger, not worth mentioning, but I did. On the way out, can we get you dinner? And he said, I actually wasn't expecting it, but he was like, yeah, I'd love that. And I was like, bugger. And I was like, great. So I Uber Eats'd a burger and chips for him. Anyway, he had the burger. And I was kind of hanging around a bit.
1: Why were you hanging? Oh, because you felt bad.
5: Awful. I felt, it was this poor guy. He's about to go home. And
1: it's
5: now
1: his job.
5: No, I don't think your job is fix a server when it gets dumped with water.
1: I'd say that's on the job description.
5: That's true, it is a radio
1: station. If you're in charge of tech,
5: what was the...
1: Fix the server when it goes down. I would say, who else do we speak to at that point?
5: Fair point, I take back my burger.
1: Yeah.
5: where did the server end up, AB? Like, what is there?
4: The server, I think they had to, redo the whole thing. Yeah. I remember we got some interesting phone calls from the breakfast show about it.
1: Were Jason Lauren still on air then?
4: Yes, I think it was, I'm pretty sure it was Jason Lauren
5: or Jason PJ?
1: No, it was Jason Lauren. Yeah. And they left shortly after.
4: Yeah, they probably because they couldn't communicate because of the
1: we
4: wires.
1: Took down the server.
5: That's what it was.
1: We took down a few things that day.
5: How much did it cost the station?
4: I think it cost a fair bit. they had to ship in products that were like rare because our system was so old.
0: Really?
4: It like was old. They didn't actually have the materials.
0: Strafing of the company while we're here. You lost a breakfast show. Your gear's old.
4: And
0: Bo Ryan on Triple M, go and check him out.
4: it was really intense. And then producer Poo Pants and another producer came back and stayed with the tech at
0: the
4: time.
0: Did Bowie stick around?
5: Yeah, did he
0: really?
4: Yeah, he left and came back. And then I was going to come back.
0: Went out a little feed himself.
5: He had a mule and a couple of beers, and then he came.
0: I was going to say, it was probably just because the pub was past the pub on the way home.
5: From memory, he was at the pub and he was like, he waited as long as he could, and he's like, surely he's going to be wrapping up now.
0: Yeah.
5: And then called to be like, oh, I guess you're all done now. And he was like, no, I'm not.
0: And he was like, come back.
5: Okay.
0: So yeah. Wow.
4: Yeah.
0: Okay.
5: Anyway.
0: Well, that was a great memory, AB. Thanks for that.
5: Is the server in a cupboard now?
4: No, we got a new one. Amazing.
5: And there you go. There's positive there.
4: I think we got it last week. So.
5: Last week?
4: Yeah.
5: My God.
4: New shows, you know.
0: Yeah, new shows.
5: Oh, new shows.
0: Yeah, they're building a new studio, by the way, in the boardroom.
5: Joking.
0: Yeah, I found that out yesterday.
5: I'm fine with that.
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0: Woody, I hope you're having a wonderful drive home. Now, I'm really sorry about this, Australia, but Woody's been listening to this new podcast and I'm sick of hearing about it. So what I've said is he can keep telling us the stories.
1: Yes.
0: If you turn it into something that we could use for the show.
1: Amazing.
0: You've told me this is, it needs to be of a certain quality, of a certain ilk.
1: I think this is my favorite, almost my favorite behind the scenes movie story I've ever heard. Okay. It's phenomenal stuff. So the movie A Star Is Born came out 2019, obviously stars Bradley Cooper and Lady Gaga.
0: Yep.
1: But what you need to know is this movie was in production for a very long time.
0: Lady Gaga.
1: Oh, God.
0: Struth almighty. I mean, I know you're doing your story, but, you know, a little bit of behind the scenes on the interview story. The most professional cutoff I've ever experienced in this job.
1: Oh, when we interviewed Lady
0: Gaga.
1: Yeah,
0: yeah, yeah. Just seamless. All the top people have producers that wrap them up and they go, sorry, guys, they've got to go. Yeah. Lady Gaga's, no rap. Just the feed just
1: drop out.
0: The feed just cuts, and then someone sends us a message going, "Sorry guys, internet must have dropped out."
1: Yeah, and everyone gets that message. And you're just sorry, like, guys, just it's dropped out in exactly 5 minutes again.
0: What are we going to do? Perfect.
1: Anyway,
0: it was seamless.
1: Anyway, so Bradley Cooper obviously starred and directed the movie Star Is Born, but so it's a remake. This is the third time it's been remade.
0: Third? Wow, I thought it was only the second. Who was the first with?
1: Second
0: Goldie Hawn.
1: Goldie Hawn.
2: No, the other one.
0: Other famous
2: the other lady,
0: 80s actor.
2: Wings.
0: Bette Midler.
1: Yeah.
0: Bette Midler is in the OG.
2: Is in A Star Is Born, yeah.
0: And then who's the OG then?
1: Judy Garland.
0: Judy Garland was very young when she died.
1: Yeah, no, I'm pretty sure Judy Garland.
0: It's the second time Judy Garland's come up on this show. I think you've got that wrong.
1: No,
0: I think you've got that wrong.
1: Judy Garland, first Star Is Born.
0: He's got it wrong.
1: God.
0: He's got it wrong.
1: No, I don't think so.
0: You're wrong.
1: This.
0: You're definitely wrong.
1: I need this. It's
0: Here
1: Garland.
0: Here we go.
2: Oh, sorry, Barbara Streisand is in.
0: Yeah, I thought Midler was right off. I thought Midler was right off.
1: Who was the first one, Annalise?
0: Streisand.
3: Janet Gaynor.
0: Yes.
3: Frederick March.
0: Nowhere, mate.
1: Nowhere. Anyway, really quickly.
0: Garland was very young when she
1: died. Yeah, fair enough. I'm off. Anyway,
0: okay.
1: Really quickly.
0: But it was Streisand, not Midler.
1: Yeah. So yeah. Streisand's in the second remake. And
0: both
1: then,
0: both prominent Jewish voices.
3: Streisand's in the third remake?
0: Garland's
3: in the second. Yeah.
1: Garland's in the second remake.
0: Shut up.
1: Yes, White Lords.
0: Hang on.
3: 1954 musical is Garland.
0: Oh, in the musical, not the...
3: I'm not going to give it to...
1: Yeah, anyway.
0: I'm not going to give it to them. It's a stage fair show. It wasn't a movie. Carry on.
1: That's fair enough. Anyway, when it was kicking around in the early 2000s, one of the first names that was attached to A Star Is Born was Beyoncé. She was going to be the star of A Star Is Born.
0: Yes, that's incredible.
1: Starring alongside Australia's very own Russell Crowe.
0: Amazing.
1: So there was a world where A Star Is Born comes out with Beyoncé and Russell Crowe.
0: Really amazing.
1: Anyway, those guys eventually moved on from
0: What happened there?
1: It's just, you know, in production, it just loses fizz and then the production companies go, it's a low priority, we're going to put this down for a while. And then they go off and do other things.
0: Okay.
1: So Russell Crowe's another movie, etc. Yeah. Anyway, Bradley Cooper picks it up, okay? And this is still where Beyoncé was somewhat attached. So Bradley Cooper goes to Beyoncé's house to pitch his vision for A Star Is Born.
0: Cool.
1: Now, Bradley Cooper, as he's pitching to Beyoncé, and this was never brought up, Jay-Z is in the living room watching Judge Judy.
0: Really?
1: and so he's sitting there and struggling to pitch this movie idea to Beyoncé because he's like, are we going to bring up the fact that Jay-Z is sitting there watching Judge Judy? And he said he was there for over an hour.
0: Wow.
1: Jay never got off the couch, was just watching Judge Judy.
0: That's so strange. For some reason it checks out, but yes, it is strange.
1: Anyway, Beyoncé ended up saying no.
0: So Cooper went the full pitch.
1: I think she liked it, but she was like, nah, not going to do
0: Beyonce.
1: It. And then Bradley went and saw Lady Gaga perform, and she was actually performing La Vie de Rose, which is the first song she performed
0: in
1: the movie.
0: You're looking at Buttonbusher Tom like you've cued that. You didn't give him any warning. The eyes that you were giving him, you've thrown a Lady Gaga seasider
2: at him. We don't have La Vie Vita Rose in the system.
0: And the way you were looking at him. Any minute now. Any second now.
1: He's good.
0: We'll hear La Vita Rose through the speakers.
2: I've got this Lady Gaga song.
0: Right. So he saw Gaga and he's like, she's amazing.
1: He was like, oh my God, she's the one.
0: She, I mean, it's a real shame that she did that stupid movie. Folie à Deux with Joaquin Phoenix, which is a tragedy because they're two of the honestly the best performers of all time.
2: Joker too.
0: I reckon they're incredible, and she like that. Her and House of Gucci, unbelievable. Anyway, I just reckon that she's incredible. I don't know how he would have gone past her at all. I think Beyonce's a good actress, but like Gaga as an actress is like
1: absolutely
0: like touched.
1: It's a great movie. Anyway, more movie tidbits.
0: It is a great movie, isn't it?
1: Me.
0: Do you reckon they hooked up?
1: No.
0: Oscar's performance.
1: Yeah, I just think they're two incredible performers. And that was the pitch was selling the fact that they've got this incredible chemistry. And I actually do think they've got amazing chemistry, but I don't reckon they hooked up.
0: All right.
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0: 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I've
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2: 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We do need to protect citizens of Muswellbrook from climate change.
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0: brought to you by the Muswellbrook Workers Club. $11 brekkie at the Workies. 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
1: Hi, it's Peter Gay Railton from Pet Medical. As I have started aging myself, I've really realised how important it is to understand the signs of ageing. At least I can say when I'm not feeling well or my joints are a bit stiff, but unfortunately animals can't do that. It's as easy as 1, 2, 3. The first thing, you need to be observant. You're looking for changes in their behaviour. Any change could be relevant. Maybe it's urinating in the house, maybe it's struggling to get up the stairs, maybe they're drinking a little bit more, stopping on their walks, panting more, a bit aggressive towards the other dog. These are significant changes. And number two, early detection. So as soon as you see something that's not quite right, get a checkup. We've got tools that can help you. Blood tests, even cancer screening. We can screen for certain cancers if we're worried. Ultrasounds and your eyes, they really are the windows to your soul. You know, we can see all sorts of medical problems simply from looking in the eyes at the retinas to make sure that we've got a healthy pet. And number three, early intervention. So if we do pick up a problem, we want to get action happening quickly. So 1, 2, 3, observant, detect, intervene. It's Peter Gay Railton from Pet Medical.
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1: 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I'm listening to that. 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I'm on the cannabis and I'm driving.
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0: Hey, it's Will and Woody, guys. These are the best bits from yesterday's show. Is that right? Or is it from the week?
1: Oh, what a show. Yesterday. My God.
0: Favourite thing.
1: I don't know who's picking the best
0: favorite
1: bits.
0: Favourite thing.
1: Don't make me choose. I literally can't choose. It's like saying, who do you love more out of your two girls? Can't do it. Anyway, here are our best bits, by the way, from yesterday's show. Hope you enjoy them. It's Will and Woody.

0: It's Will and Woody keeping you up.
1: Hey, only 9 weeks of the show to go. Before we get into Annalise, who's only got 3 shows to go, one of our producers here, I'm sure you guys know that. We're just going to answer a quick question. Is chicken crimpy the worst shape? Woods and I are very firmly on the side of
2: yes. And I thought everyone was in agreement there, like strong agreement that, look, it's still not bad. All shapes are great, but crimpy, easily the worst. Let's quickly go to Luke here on 13 1065. Luke, what's the worst shapes flavour?
3: The worst shapes flavour is savoury.
2: I do think there's an argument for savoury being worse than crimpy.
1: It's neck and neck, yeah. But crimpy is still worse, and I think...
3: Chicken crimpy is god tier.
2: God
3: tier? Followed by barbecue and pizza.
2: I obviously agree with that. Barbecue and pizza is great, obviously, but I cannot...
4: Pizza.
2: Excuse me?
4: Barbecue pizza.
1: Oh, yeah, I saw that out there. That's not it, though. I tried one of them. That's not it. Oh, let's just not get into the... Because, I mean, if we really wanted to open the door there, we're not asking what's the best shape, because that's a whole other conversation. Yeah. Yeah. And cheese and Vegemite would have a claim there.
2: Whoa, really?
4: Best shape.
1: The Vegemite shape is like crash.
4: Best shape.
1: Yeah, it is elite.
5: Whoa. Cheese and bacon flavour, also, like, unbelievable.
2: I never liked cheese and bacon. Again, not as bad as crimpy.
1: I can't but
5: it's up your ass, Woody.
2: If people miss the first run, that's totally wild.
1: There's an off-air conversation about how you would do that with a shape.
2: And we have had that chat. Like Christy.
1: Reminded to get it on the podcast.
5: Or Patreon.
1: On the Patreon.
2: Oh, attach a video. That'd get clicks. Christy on 13 1065, worst shapes flavour.
6: So, worst one is absolutely barbecue.
2: What?
6: Like, ew, yes.
1: Where's crimpies for you? Where are the crimpies?
6: Crimpies, 100% up the top.
1: Oh my God. What is going on with this country?
6: The best thing with them is dip them in sweet chili filly and you have yourself the best snack in the world.
1: I think
2: anything in sweet chili filly.
1: Yeah, I agree with that.
2: Thing is unbelievable.
1: I agree with
4: memory
1: that.
4: Unlocked. That stuff was unbelievable.
1: It still is.
2: How did
1: still
2: someone
1: is.
2: Think
1: still
2: of
1: good.
2: The idea to put still sweet good. Chili sauce with... It's just such a good combination.
1: It's a great...
4: Imagine coming up with that idea being in that room.
2: Oh, God.
4: What just, about we get sweet chili sauce and put it with the filly?
1: I actually think it was already happening.
2: What do you mean? Before sweet chili filly started doing it?
1: Yeah. Because you get wedges with sour cream and sweet chili sauce.
4: Oh,
2: of course
1: they were
2: you
1: already
2: can.
1: Doing it. They were already doing it.
4: Yeah.
1: Yeah, so they just piggybacked. There's not an original idea in the Philadelphia boardroom.
2: There you go. Well, we love you, though, Philadelphia. And if you want to send us some sweet chili...
1: Although they've been doing the same thing for a long time.
4: They got a really good...
2: If it ain't
4: good.
2: Broke, don't fix it.
1: No, I agree with that. I'm not saying they do a bad job. Yeah. I'm just saying not an original job.
2: They're doing the same job. Do we want more calls, or do you want to go on to what Annalise wants to talk about? I'm kind of sick of people saying that crimpy's good.
1: Kylie, are chicken crimpy's the best or the worst flavour?
7: Sorry, I'm going to have to agree with the others. Chicken crimpy is pretty much the only flavour I will eat.
1: Jam it up your ass, Kylie.
4: Yes, Kylie.
2: Oh.
4: Yes, queen.
2: That is.
4: I don't know if you can say that to listeners.
2: Yeah.
1: Kylie's okay. Kylie, you're all right with that. Kylie, you call the show a bit. You're okay with that, are you?
7: What was that?
1: Don't worry, mate.
2: You missed it. Perfect. That's lucky. Do we want Sarah? I'm worried that we will tell her to do something.
4: I can spoil it for
1: what
4: you.
1: Was that? Oh, so good. We have to get one.
2: Okay, Sarah, please, can you give me a drum roll or something, Tommy? Because I'm shocked at this. I thought this would just be a fait accompli that everyone hated crimpies.
1: Yeah.
2: Sarah, what's the worst shapes flavour?
8: I can't agree with you there. Sorry, guys. I definitely have to say crimpy is the best ultimate flavour of the shape.
4: Okay.
1: All right. That's it.
8: I will tell you, though.
1: Yeah.
8: The cheese and bacon one, that is rubbish. Absolutely rubbish.
1: Yeah, I agree with that.
4: Facts.
1: Yeah. Georgia lived a very sheltered life in Western Australia. I think they get, I don't know. Did you guys even have shapes over there, like, growing up?
5: No, we didn't. No shapes in WA.
2: You guys didn't have Krispy Kremes, and I remember I'd always fly back to Perth, everyone would be having their Krispy Kremes on the plane. Like, did you guys just fly over here to get
1: donuts?
2: Do you
1: remember when they had the opening for 7-Eleven? Do you remember that as well? There was a line around the block.
2: And the line for opened Lord of the Fries, that was a big day.
5: That's a big one for the vegans, yeah. Oh, there's so many.
1: It's crazy. Yeah. Wild West. Anyway... Annalise's got 3 shows to go. We're going to jump in the time machine with her up next to relive some of her best moments.
0: It's Will and Woody.

0: up early. It's Will and Woody keeping you up.
1: We did. We touched on. We merely glanced, I think, a pretty hot debate on yesterday's show. We decided not to cover it yesterday. Here's what happened.
2: Will and Woody, are you having a great drive home? Do you wash your feet? 131065. We'll do that tomorrow.
1: Here we are. Here we are. Now, because we did talk about it during the song, during the radio show.
2: It
1: slipped out on air.
2: I'm interested to know, actually, what was the should wash my feet moment?
1: I can't remember the exact environment that I was in, but it was just an environment where you don't want to be emitting a smell. Mm. I was in one of those homes where people make you take your shoes off at the door. I'm really against that. But anyway, I was happy to abide by that rule. And I took
2: their house, their rules.
1: Yeah, I get that. But it's just like, oh, really? Are we taking our shoes off? Mm. Anyway, so I took my shoes off and I could, like, 3 steps in, I was like, wow, I can smell my feet. That's horrific.
2: You have had, I've lived with you before.
1: It's a problem.
2: Yeah, they were like prodigious.
1: And like to the point where, like, oh, sorry. So 131065 is the number. Do you wash your feet? Because I have only in the last 2 years started washing my feet. I cannot believe.
2: So it's after you smelt your own feet at someone's house.
1: I couldn't believe.
2: You had a self-intervention?
1: Yes. And then I was like, okay, what's all this craze, you know, around washing your feet?
2: There's never a craze.
1: Well,
2: you Googled, how do I make my feet less stinky?
1: And number one was wash your feet.
2: Maybe wash your feet.
1: So I tried it.
2: Yeah.
1: And since then, I promise you, come over here. Please. Honestly, it will be an enjoyable experience for you.
2: Mm.
1: After the call. Hey, hang on. But like 2 years ago, Will, 2 years ago, if I've taken my shoes off, I took my shoes off 5 minutes ago, you would have noticed in 10 seconds if I took my shoes off. You can't tell anymore. There is no smell here.
2: Well, I haven't smelled them yet.
1: When I was single, I used to be quite like paranoid about the fact that like I'd go home with someone and say like, oh, let's get comfortable. And I'd be like, I'm going to have to run a bath or something and wash my feet.
2: Is that right?
1: Because I'm worried about the smell.
2: Were they ever raised? Like, did anyone ever be like,
1: now, no one was so rude. But, you know, after a disco night, I was always very concerned.
2: Yeah, disco foot.
1: Let's go to Caitlin here on 131065. Caitlin, answer me this. Do you wash your feet?
3: Of course I do. You'd be stupid not to.
1: Thank you. Well, Will doesn't wash his feet, Caitlin. Will doesn't wash his feet in the shower.
3: May I teach you a lesson on how to wash your feet properly?
2: I think it might cross a line.
3: I sit down on the shower floor, grab my One Direction loofah.
1: Oh, you loofah your feet. Blood to hell.
3: With smother it in soap.
1: Yeah, good.
3: Smother it all over both my feet, including in between my toes, under my foot, right up to my ankle. Wow. And then I rinse it off.
1: Yeah, brilliant. This does feel like we're crossing a line. I had no idea One Direction had loofahs. That's pretty wild.
3: I'm
1: still here, Caitlin.
2: Well, let's hear Hannah first, yes or no.
1: You could learn a thing.

0: right up to my ankle. Wow. And then I rinse it off.
1: Yeah, brilliant, brilliant. This does, weirdly, this does feel like we're crossing a line. I had no idea One Direction had loofahs. That's pretty wild.
0: I'm
1: still here, Caitlin.
2: Well, let's hear Hannah first, yes or no.
1: You could learn a thing or two, mate. I think tonight you need to go home and watch.
2: Honestly,
1: go and get yourself a loofah. I had no idea One Direction had loofahs. That's pretty wild.
0: I'm
1: still here, Caitlin.
2: Well, let's hear Hannah first, yes or no.
1: You could learn a thing or two, mate. I think tonight you need to go home and watch.
2: Honestly, I'm
1: go and get yourself a loofah.
3: And your armpit sweats, so why would you not wash your feet that also sweat?
1: That's a very good point.
2: But
1: Hannah,
2: everything, every part of your body sweats.
1: You bring your feet over here. Yeah. Because I reckon your feet will stink.
4: And I'll smell your feet as well.
1: Yeah, done, done. This is nice. Hey, do you want me first? And can I be honest though? Be honest.
4: Yeah.
1: You know how much my feet used to stink. Be honest about. Okay.
4: Oh!
1: What's happened there?
4: No, you.
1: Is that fungal?
4: Let me smell yours.
1: Is that fungal?
4: Let me smell yours. It stinks.
1: No, it doesn't.
4: It's always stunk.
1: No, it doesn't.
4: It got that, like...
1: It doesn't sink.
4: I hate to break...
1: It doesn't sink.
2: I hate to break it to you, bro, but you've got tinea.
1: All right. I'd be itching like crazy if I had tinea.
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1: It's Will and Woody keeping you up.
2: Jumping in the time machine.
3: We're going back.
4: Let's go back in time.
3: Going back in time.
1: Built a time machine.
5: I'm certainly not counting, but it is 8 weeks, Will. It is 8 weeks.
2: I think it might be nine.
5: I'm running with eight.
2: Eight. Yeah. Well, only 1 week for you though, yes. Annalise.
6: Oh no, nine. You're right.
2: Yeah, thanks. Yeah, she's tried her whole career to top me on air, and it is my goal that you will never achieve that feat.
5: And maybe that'll never happen because yes, this is your last week, AB, because you are going to be the executive producer of the new Sydney Breakfast Show, which is bloody exciting.
6: Very exciting. Very sad to be leaving you guys, but all great things must come to an end.
5: And we are super excited.
2: Very good.
5: About it. It's true. No, it's deep. It's deep, but it's true. It's true. But because it is your last week, AB, you are bringing all of the things this week to jump in the time machine for.
6: Yes.
5: So what have you got to start the week?
6: I went down memory lane this morning through my Instagram, and there were so many moments that I actually forgot about. But some of my favourite things that I have been able to do on this show, hate to make about myself, but I will.
5: This is your one chance to do that, I reckon. Your final week on the show, make it about you.
6: It was being able to interview some people who like I had idolised when I was like younger. Never did I ever think I'd be having this conversation.
2: Okay, I know where this is going.
5: Maybe we should just leave, Will. This is just Annalise reflecting on all the things she did with
2: Chronicles of Annalise and Will and Woody. Yeah, go for it, mate. Keep going.
6: Taika Waititi, Jermaine Clemens, Teddy Swims, Tom Hardy. But my personal favourite was...
2: Oh, no, let's not play this tosser.
6: Louis Tomlinson.
5: Hey, it's worth playing because, I mean, no offence, AB, now that you are leaving, this was one hell of a howler, this interview. Some of your questions were extraordinary.
6: I feel like... Let's pull the curtain down. We pulled it down for every other time machine. Mm. Yeah. Guys, it was heavily edited. Didn't sound as bad as what the boys make it out to
5: seem. Oh, shut up. No. We cleaned you up a little bit.
2: You also can't change the questions that you asked.
6: I know, but
2: it's still my favourite question ever asked in an interview, either by us or on behalf of us, is in this interview.
6: Really? Okay, perfect.
2: Yeah, well, not in a good way.
6: Great.
5: Are we playing the interview in parts, or are we going to play all of it up next?
6: We're going to play... two parts.
5: Okay.
6: So the first one will be, the second piece of audio you'll hear is Will's favourite question that's ever been asked.
2: What do we need to play question. The first half? Like, you know.
6: Well, the first half is the questions my 13-year-old self had, which are, in hindsight, like, terrible questions. Like, not even good content.
2: So we're playing them?
5: Can we hear them?
6: Yeah.
5: Let's hear them. So this is Annalise interviewing Louis Tomlinson.
6: Have you ever painted your nails?
7: No.
6: That's fair. Do you keep your bedroom clean or messy?
7: Very messy, unfortunately. I'm not tidy at all.
6: So I was formerly a messy person. I'm now a clean person. Okay, I understand.
7: Good for you.
6: Do you still have your childhood teddies?
7: No. I couldn't even remember what it was, to be fair. I mean, I must have had one, but no.
6: Yeah, love that. What do you do to keep yourself entertained on the tour bus?
7: PlayStation. A little bit of PlayStation.
6: Wow, so can you have a PlayStation on a tour bus? Like this,
7: you can, yeah. Modern technology.
6: Wow, God, that's mind blown me. That is a fun fact of the day.
5: That's mind blown me.
6: Yeah, and I still use that in my vernacular now.
5: That is mind blown me.
2: That is mind blown me.
5: Yeah. Electricity on a car. That is mind blown me.
6: Oh my God.
5: Okay, so amazingly though, that doesn't even come close to the howler of a question that you asked at the end of this interview, which
2: we get to play it up next.
5: After a song.
2: I think that's a great idea. Yeah. I think that would give me a real lift. Well, it always does.
6: I'm glad.
2: He was such a tosser.
6: He's really good, and he's coming to do iHeart Live with Smallsy later in the year.
2: And we love that.
6: We love that.
2: I know you're a company girl still, but one of us is half out the door. He was a tosser. Yeah. He was not nice. He said to you, he was like, "Yeah, come down to the show." Like, that's how didn't hear anything from him.
6: Yeah, he was really. To be fair, his management said it wasn't going to happen because.
5: Tell us what actually happened. Because, yes, Will is touching on something which is true.
2: Well,
5: he offered to sing Happy Birthday to you live at his concert. Nothing ever happened. Nothing but at least there's some behind the scenes to that, which we'll hear
6: there
5: up
6: is.
5: Next.
2: Can't wait. It's Will and Woody.
6: And I still love him.
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0: your Z's with W's. It's Will and Woody keeping you up.
1: We've only got 9 weeks in the studio left, guys, so we're jumping in the time machine.
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4: So it's Annalisa's last week on this radio show because she is going to be the new executive producer of
5: Dr. Chris Brown, Amy Gerard, and Jack Charles on Kiss 106.5, guys.
1: Love that.
5: Brecky,
1: love that.
5: Wake up at 6 a.m.
1: Why'd you leave a gap for the show over there? We'll just let her say it.
4: Oh, yeah, that's right. Yeah. I knew it.
1: I know we questioned that.
4: And so,
5: I knew
4: so we are in the middle of one of the highlights of your time on this show, Annalisa, as we jump in the time capsule, when you interviewed One Direction's Louis Tomlinson.
5: King.
4: This is what we want to talk about, because you keep saying you love him, you keep calling him a king.
1: Because he's a child, you got rose-coloured glasses on. You were making videos for this guy when you were 9 years
5: old.
1: Yeah,
5: and you know how you all, like, when you have a band you, like, love, there's always one person you, like, stands out and who's your favourite?
1: Mm.
5: He was mine.
4: It was Louis for you.
5: Yeah. Oh, my God, those suspenders.
4: Like Aaron Carter for me in Backstreet Boys.
5: Exactly.
4: Or his brother, Nick. Nick Carter. Anyway. he did say, though, to you, in the interview, because we have a recording of it, he said, yeah. I'll sing you happy birthday when I do my live performance.
5: Yes. Mm. So
4: what happened after that?
5: So I interviewed him on my 22nd birthday.
4: Yeah.
5: And I played him audio of me singing him happy birthday on his 22nd birthday.
1: Yeah.
5: Meta.
1: Yeah.
5: Very meta.
1: When you say singing him, you mean singing into a camera.
5: Exactly.
1: Yeah,
5: when
1: yeah.
5: I made video diaries because I was going to send them to them anyway.
1: So you never sent the videos that you made for One Direction?
5: Edited footage of
1: you
5: me.
1: Never sent them?
5: Yeah, no, never sent them. Never.
4: But it's actually pretty extraordinary that you did that as a 9-year-old girl, 8-year-old girl.
5: 14.
4: 14. Oh, God. I'm really trying to help you out there.
1: 22.
4: I was really trying to help you out. But it's pretty. So, as a 15-year-old, you were sending.
1: It gets worse and worse. Let's keep digging.
4: As an almost 18-year-old, you were sending videos to One Direction. It's pretty extraordinary that then years later, you met him.
5: I know. I can't believe it. And there was a time when you guys interviewed Niall Horan, and I jumped on the Zoom and I was like, oh, my God, Niall has seen my name. Like, I couldn't believe it.
4: Right. That's also
5: anyway,
4: a big win.
5: Anyway, he said
1: it's really hard to know
5: birthday.
1: Where the line is between funny and pathetic and all this.
5: I know, and I happily take pathetic. It's fine.
6: And you wonder why he didn't commit to singing you happy birthday on stage.
5: Shut up.
1: Starting to get more and more on his
4: what
1: side.
4: Happened?
1: I'm starting to get. Actually, no, oh, sorry, no, I think about it. The question, what we just heard as well, it's all kind of.
5: My God,
1: like, he didn't get a restraining order, really.
5: He definitely logged off the Zoom and goes, oh, thank God, that's over.
6: Yeah. You're on a list of his now.
5: Yeah, oh, like, no.
1: He's not going on a new Brecky show,
5: well,
1: that's for
5: sure.
1: Well,
5: I was hoping that when Smallsy had him for iHeart Live, I was going to be in Sydney by that point, so I was hoping I'd get a little meet and greet with
1: him. Oh,
5: the,
1: don't ask Smallsy for interviews. He never palms them off, mate. We all know that. We all know that.
4: Anyway, speaking of interviews, let's get to, I think, I mean, Will, you identified this before, of all the questions that have been asked,
1: ever asked.
4: By anyone.
1: Ever asked.
4: On this, yeah, ever. Of all the questions ever asked, this has to be one of the greatest ever.
5: And you guys have a few howlers.
4: Well, oh, we've had some absolute shockers.
1: You do realise that makes this sound worse.
5: No, damn it.
4: All right, let's hear it.
5: In the UK, is Christmas a big deal?
6: Aww.
5: Because I was like, oh, I wonder if they actually have Christmas lights in their like streets, or whether they just like sit in complete darkness during Christmas. Like, what was I thinking?
7: No, yeah, we do embrace Christmas. Yeah, it's massive.
5: I love that.
4: We embrace Christmas here.
5: I love that.
4: We embrace it here.
1: You know, my favourite part, we're going to have to hear it again. I think my favourite part about his answer is there's a level of disbelief of like, did she really ask that? And then he goes, well, yeah, no, as in, like, I'm going to have to. No, that was a real question. Let's hear it again.
5: In the UK, is Christmas a big deal? Because I was like, oh, I wonder if they actually have Christmas lights in their like streets, or whether they just like sit in complete darkness during Christmas. Like, what was I thinking?
7: No, yeah, we do embrace Christmas. Yeah, it's massive.
5: I love that.
4: His little laugh is
1: uncomfortable. Yeah, we do embrace.
5: He's like waving his like press publicist on the side. Get me out of this.
4: Yes, so you are on the band list. So I don't think you'll be going to Smallsy's iHeart Radio exclusive with Louis Tomlinson.
5: It's fine.
4: Unfortunately,
5: it's fine. I'll remember that.
1: Are you coming back tomorrow for another time machine?
5: Yeah.
4: Is it just going to be another interview of you asking
5: a celebrity?
4: I'll bring
5: some memories of you guys to
1: be involved in them. That's fine.
5: Can I?
1: Of course.
5: Thank God.
1: We're celebrating your time on the show.
5: Yeah, no, I've sent a lot. So I just wanted to, you know, put a bit of me time at the start.
1: Yeah,
5: no worries. Sure.
4: Can you give us a hook for tomorrow? What's for tomorrow?
1: Can we play Stifler on the Roof?
5: We can play Stifler on the Roof at some point, yes.
1: Great, that'd be good.
5: If you'd like. Well, tomorrow's going to theme a bit Battle of the Gen Z, which is me again. Surprise.
1: Stifler on the Roof's in Battle of the Gens.
5: Stifler on the Roof is Battle of the Gens.
1: Yeah, great.
5: A bit of
1: Elton John
5: was in there. But maybe for later in the week, I have my favourite guest interview moment that you guys have done.
1: Oh.
5: And it made me cry.
1: Oh.
5: Yeah.
4: Nice.
5: Yeah.
4: A great week
5: good
4: in the time capsule.
1: A great week in the time machine, Woods.
4: Mm-hmm. Love this machine.
1: We love it for so many reasons. It's Will and Woody.
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0: Hey, it's Will and Woody. I don't know why you'd be out. You might be on the way to the next club.
1: Oh, it's a little in-betweener.
0: At this
1: little
0: point.
1: Thinking about what you want to order.
0: Yep.
1: Here's our best bits from yesterday's show. Enjoy, Will and Woody.

0: Really? It's Will and Woody keeping you up.
1: Hey, I mean, I feel like we've been wanting to do this topic for 8 years, Wood, so
2: well, now, I actually
1: now
2: have.
1: Feels like the right time.
2: I actually have, because I honestly, hand to heart, for 35 years of my life, I never washed my feet.
1: I'm interested to know, actually, what was the should wash my feet moment? Was it like this? Ashley Martin, you know, like, oh, there was my moment.
2: No, there actually was.
1: And what happened?
2: It was a particularly bad, I can't remember the exact environment that I was in, but it was just an environment where you don't want to be emitting a smell. I was in one of those homes where people make you take your shoes off at the door. I'm really against that. But anyway, I was happy to abide by that rule. And I took
1: their house, their rules.
2: Yeah, I get that. But it's just like, oh, really? Are we taking our shoes off? Anyway, so I took my shoes off and I could, like, 3 steps in, I was like, wow, I can smell my feet. That's horrific.
1: I've lived with you before.
2: It's a problem.
1: Yeah, they were like prodigious.
2: And like to the point where like, oh, sorry. So 131065 is the number. Do you wash your feet? Because I have only in the last 2 years started washing my feet. I cannot believe.
1: So it's after you smelt your own feet at someone's house.
2: I couldn't believe.
1: You had a self-intervention?
2: Yes. And then I was like, okay, what's all this craze, you know, around washing your feet?
1: There's never a craze.
2: Well, there's never a thing. Well, let's.
1: You Googled, how do I make my feet less stinky?
2: And number one was wash your feet.
1: Maybe wash your feet.
2: You know, so, anyway, so I tried it.
1: Yeah.
2: And since then, I promise you, come over here. Please. Honestly, it will be an enjoyable experience for you. Hey, hang on. But like 2 years ago, Will, 2 years ago, if I've taken my shoes off, I took my shoes off 5 minutes ago, you would have noticed in 10 seconds if I took my shoes off. You can't tell anymore. There is no smell here.
1: Well, I haven't smelled them yet.
2: When I was single, I used to be quite like paranoid about the fact that like I'd go home with someone and say like, oh, let's get comfortable. And I'd be like, I'm going to have to run a bath or something and wash my feet.
1: Is that right?
2: Because I'm worried about the smell.
1: Were they ever raised? Because did anyone ever be like, whoa.
2: No one was so rude. But, you know, after a disco night, I was always very concerned.
1: Yeah, disco foot.
2: Let's go to Caitlin here on 131065. Caitlin, answer me this. Do you wash your feet?
3: Of course I do. You'd be stupid not to.
2: Thank you. Well, Will doesn't wash his feet, Caitlin. Will doesn't wash his feet in the shower. It's crazy.
3: May I teach you a lesson on how to wash your feet properly?
1: I think it might cross a line.
2: Please, I don't think
1: someone how to wash their feet. People pay money for that on the internet.
3: I've been washing my feet since I was 5. Yeah, I'm wash now your 28.
1: Own feet. Wash your own feet in the private of your own home. I think washing somebody else's feet, unless you're Jesus or you're an OnlyFans model, I think there's an issue.
2: She wants to tell us. It's a lesson.
1: I'm not doing an audible lesson. Oh, see, this is the boring part for me. I think it's just, do you wash your feet, yes or no? Move on.
2: I would like to hear how she washes her feet.
1: Why?
2: She's got 23 years experience.
3: You could learn a thing or two.
1: Caitlin, make it interesting.
3: Okay, so what I do, I turn the...
1: No, I think I've had enough. Let's go to Hannah.
2: Oh, wow. Hey, mate, can you take a deep breath, please? Take a deep breath. Don't be mean to people.
1: I'm not being mean. I just don't think anyone wants to hear how Caitlin... Oh, look, we can go back to...
2: Okay, we'll go back to it.
1: Caitlin, sorry about that. Well, you dropped out.
3: How do you wash your feet, Caitlin?
2: How do you wash your feet?
3: I sit down on the shower floor, grab my One Direction loofah.
2: Oh, you loofah your feet. Bloody hell.
3: Smother it in soap.
2: Yeah, good.
3: Smother it all over both my feet, including in between my toes, under my foot, right up to my ankle, and then I rinse it off.
2: Yeah, brilliant. This does feel like we're crossing a line.
1: I ain't glad we went back. I ain't glad we went back.
2: I had no idea One Direction had loofahs. That's pretty wild.
3: We're
2: still here, Caitlin. Let's go to Hannah here on 131065. Hannah, and after Hannah, you're going to smell my feet, Will.
1: Jesus. Like, beam me up, Scotty. I just don't want to hear how another person washes their feet. But let's hear Hannah yes or no.
2: You could learn a thing or two, mate. I think tonight you need to go home and wash your feet.
1: Go on, Hannah. Of course, the only people that have called are people that wash their feet because everyone else is like, what loser is going to call the radio show and be like, I'll wash my feet and here's how I do it.
3: Well, by
1: the
3: way, there's some people
2: do because I do. What's that, Hannah?
4: Do you wash your armpits?
1: Yes, I wash my armpits. Absolutely. Yes,
4: and your armpits sweat, so why would you not wash your feet that also sweat?
2: That's a very good point.
1: But every part of your body sweats.
2: But like...
1: Every part of your body sweats. You have pores all over your body.
2: Yeah, but...
1: It's just that there are certain places where there's concentration, where skin rubs together, where there's hair and other things like that you should wash because it's a build-up of bacteria, which stinks, which is not the same for everyone, by the way.
2: Shoes on all day. That's a build-up of stink, my friend.
1: For some people. such as yourself. Yeah, I think a normal... Come can over I just hear here. Come over here. From someone who does... Dust, you don't wash your feet. Please, for the love of God. Of course you don't.
5: I don't.
2: Come in here and get your feet out.
1: Easily, mate. Voice of reason here. Annalise doesn't wash her feet. Joe, do you wash your feet? Don't lie.
6: Absolutely.
1: Yeah, full of it.
6: Absolutely, I do. I wash both legs, feet, in between the toes, like my girl Caitlin there, and my other girl Hannah that you cut off.
1: I didn't cut Hannah off. Tommy cut Hannah off. He'd had enough of her.
2: All right, hang on, I'm smelling Darcy's feet. Sorry, Hannah.
1: You dropped out there.
2: Wow. Darcy's feet smell amazing.
1: Of course they do.
2: He doesn't wash, but he's a unicorn. You bring your feet over here. Yeah. Because I reckon your feet will stink.
1: And I'll smell your feet as well.
2: Yeah, done. Done. This is nice. Hey, do you want me first? And can I be honest, though? Be honest.
5: Yeah.
2: You know how much my feet used to stink. Be honest about. Okay.
5: Oh!
2: What's happened there?
5: No, you
2: Is that
5: joking.
2: Fungal?
5: Let me smell yours.
2: Is that fungal?
5: Let me smell yours. It stinks.
2: No, it doesn't.
5: It's always stunk.
2: No, it doesn't.
5: It's got that, like...
2: It doesn't stink.
5: I hate to break...
2: It doesn't stink.
1: I hate to break it to you, bro, but you've got tenure. All
2: right. I'd be itching like crazy if I had tenure.
0: It's Will and Woody.

0: Last five
1: that
0: days.
1: That was a wild first 3 days.
0: It actually, we thought we were going to get sacked every Monday we rolled into it. So it's good you missed that, actually.
2: Thank gosh.
0: But what is your highlight moment from the last 5 years you'd like to bring today?
2: Today, one was that we nearly broke the radio station. Does it ring any bells?
1: Or? Oh, yeah, I remember. The Bo Ryan incident.
2: Yeah. It's the Bo Ryan incident.
1: Someone resigned over this.
2: They did.
1: Sam, the tech.
0: Yeah.
1: He resigned over this. Walked out. He was like, I don't deserve this. I do not get paid enough to do this.
0: He was here, I'm going to say, till 2 in the morning, 3 in the morning, trying
2: to... almost 3.
1: Fix the server.
0: The server went down because we...
1: The audio won't explain it properly.
2: The audio won't explain it.
1: Yeah.
2: But the audio is of how we got to that. To that point.
0: Mm-hmm.
2: Essentially, we had Bo Ryan on the show, and he...
1: I'm so glad you brought this up. This is a while ago.
2: This is a deep cut. It came up in my memories the other day.
0: Is it weird for you to be bringing up Bo, given he's your upcoming competitor?
2: Oh, wow. I didn't even think of that.
0: You got to know that.
2: I didn't even know he was on radio.
1: He's a great broadcaster.
0: Whoa, nice. Oh, no. Nice. There it is. There it is.
2: You know who he is? Dr. Chris Brown, Amy Gerard, and Jeff Charles. KISS 106.5, November 9th. No, so Bo came into the studio when he was doing The Amazing Race, and you guys were having a conversation with him, and you wanted to have some sort of running race around the station.
1: It always gets a bit wild with Bo.
0: It was me, I'm pretty sure, going, was I running or on rollerblades?
2: You were running.
0: Running.
1: It was you versus him in a running race.
0: Yes.
1: And we set it up so that when you did your run first, you sprinted around the office. Was this during COVID? Like, there was no one here, or did we just go for it?
2: It was kind of just post-COVID.
1: Just after COVID. So... Woody ran up the stairs here, and the idea was that Bo would throw a... Was it you throwing a bucket of water on Bo, or Bo throwing a bucket of water on you?
0: Yes.
1: But the problem was we didn't realise that the finish line was directly in front of the entire...
2: radio server.
1: Server. Like the all the machinery that puts everything on the radio.
0: We actually did...
1: It's a big, like, huge stack of computers and... hard drives and
0: weirdly
1: stuff.
0: Not in a cupboard or anything. It's just open. I'm not going to have a go.
1: He's run that argument before, hasn't he? Look at him.
0: We also fully wargamed it, and we put tarp all over the desks behind the stairs because we all assumed Bo would throw the bucket down the stairs.
2: Which
0: no one could.
1: Oh, you have had this argument before. Look at you. You're still defending yourself.
0: I actually had to defend the producers because obviously you guys really copped it. One producer in particular who's no longer with us. Who handed down the
2: I believe that the former executive producer, Captain Poo Pants.
1: Yep. Who's no longer with us.
0: He copped it with another show.
2: Pretty hard, yes.
0: Copped it pretty hard.
1: From who? From DB?
2: Yes.
1: Oh, yeah.
2: From everybody. The breakfast show at the time was not happy because they couldn't actually communicate with one another, which is difficult when you have a radio show.
0: But it is really funny that we went to all the effort to... We put tarp all over our desks and stuff because we were he'll definitely throw the bucket this way. And then it was all happening so fast, he lined up behind the wall. And meaning that the bucket would go straight on server.
2: And the funny thing is, we actually didn't realise he had damaged the server. We thought he damaged the printer. Because there was a printer in the spot. And we're like, the printer!
1: That's true.
2: And so everyone's like dapping dry this printer.
1: That's right.
2: Then I've like whipped my jumper off because first thing I could do, I had a jumper on. So I just whipped my jumper off and I had a singlet on underneath. It's all good. And then I was drying the printer.
1: We all assumed.
0: No one thought you were nervous.
1: No one thought you were.
2: It doesn't get weird here. I just want to make sure everyone's clear.
1: You said jumper.
2: Anyway, should we hear the race after...
1: Oh, you want to? We can play it up next.
2: Play the race.
1: Okay, great. All right, great. We'll go to a song. We'll play it for you up next. It's Will and Woody. Hope you're having a wonderful drive or time home. we are in the time machine. It's Kiss.
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1: Hey, only 9 weeks of the show to go, three more shows for junior producer Annalise, and we're jumping back in the time machine with her.
2: We're going back.
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2: We're going back in time.
4: You tell me you built a time machine?
5: It's a good open-up, by the way.
6: It's an absolute rip. Mark the man, Daniel. He's the best in the biz.
1: Well, also just, you know, the soundtrack from Back to the Future
5: is that right?
1: Amazing.
6: He chose it. He chose it and chose to put it in this bit, and it's genius. Now, Annalise, you've got three shows left before you are becoming the EP of Chris, Amy and Jack.
5: Yes.
6: Which is in Sydney starting...
5: November 9, 6 a.m.
6: Yep.
5: Well, just in case people don't know, that's breakfast.
6: Excellent.
1: Yeah,
6: excellent,
1: we know.
6: Form. Now, you are bringing up the time that we brought down the entire station.
5: Yes.
6: So, just to recap, Bo Ryan was in for The Amazing Race.
1: Lovely boy, Bo, by the way. Honestly, he's in us the nicest message.
5: One of the best.
1: Lost our jobs. He's a beautiful boy. Beautiful broadcaster. Triple M, guys. He's on in Sydney.
6: Okay, now.
1: Yeah, healthy competition. It's good. People know. It's all right.
5: Right. I'll remember that when you want to come promote your book.
6: Well done. Nice, AB. Nice.
1: Hey, Bowie will take me.
5: And on Triple M today, we're reading XYZ. Okay, great. Yeah.
6: So Bowie's in here, and you always liked me and Bo competing with Staff Wilbur.
1: Yeah.
6: So we were doing a race around the station.
1: Yeah.
6: I didn't realise this, but you guys were planning to just cover me in ice cold water. Right?
1: That's right.
6: A bucket of water.
1: Yeah.
5: Funny, because great gear.
6: Unfortunately, no one mentioned that there was a server where he was going to be dousing me with water, and we brought down the whole station. I believe we've got the audio, of the incident.
1: I'm pumped. Obviously, The Amazing Race being on TV tonight, Woods took as an opportunity to beat Bo Ryan in a race. The boys are going to go head-to-head racing around the studio right now. Bo, you ready to go?
7: Yes, I am.
1: On your marks, get set, go. Okay, he's off. It's not too far. I think it's going to be about 15 seconds. Keep in mind, Bo was a professional athlete not that long ago. And he's back. Geez, 10 seconds. 10.85.
8: That was quick.
1: That is fast.
6: Oh, he's a fit guy.
1: What is he ready? You're ready. You give me a thumbs up.
8: 10 seconds.
1: Okay, so Woody's running around. This is the time that I tell everybody that Bo's got a massive bucket of water and he's about to hit him in the face.
7: Straight on the printer!
6: You destroyed the printer!
7: Well, we need an engineer!
6: He's actually done
1: he's also ruined the printer!
7: Hey, one all.
6: Yeah, we were only worried about the printer.
5: It wasn't the printer we needed to be worried about.
6: Right underneath it, the server also got doused with water,
1: brought down
6: the entire station. A head engineer was here until 3 a.m.
5: Yeah.
1: Resigned immediately.
6: I bought him a burger, not worth mentioning, but I did. On the way out, I said, can we get you dinner? And he said, I actually wasn't expecting it, but he was like, yeah, I'd love that. And I was like, bugger. And I was like, great. And so I Uber Eats'd a burger and chips for him. Anyway, he had the burger. And I was kind of hanging around a bit.
1: Why were you hanging? Because you felt bad.
6: Awful. I was this poor guy. He's about to go home. And
1: this
6: now
1: is his job.
6: I don't think your job is fix a server when it gets dumped with water.
1: I'd say that's on the job description.
6: That's true, it is a radio
1: station. If you're in charge of tech,
6: what was the...
1: Fix the server when it goes down. I would say, who else do we speak to at that point?
6: A fair point. I take back my burger.
1: Yeah.
6: where did the server end up, AB? Like, what is there?
5: The server, I think they had to, redo the whole thing. Yeah. I remember we got some interesting phone calls from the breakfast show about...
1: Yeah. Were Jason
5: working.
1: Lauren still on air then?
5: Yes, I think it was... Yeah. I'm pretty sure it was Jason
6: Lauren or Jason PJ.
5: Then,
1: no, it was Jason Lauren. Yeah, and they left shortly after.
5: Yeah, they probably because they couldn't communicate. because of the
3: wires. We took down the server.
6: That's what it was.
3: We took down a few things that day.
6: How much did it cost the station?
5: I think it cost a fair bit. They had to ship in products that were like rare because our system was so old.
3: Really?
5: It was old. They didn't actually have the materials.
3: Strafing of the company while we're here. You lost a breakfast show. Your gear's old. Ryan on Triple M, go and check him out.
5: It was really intense. And then producer Poo Pants and another producer came back and stayed with the tech at
3: the
5: time.
3: Did Bowie stick around? Yeah, did he really?
5: Yeah, he left and came back. And then I was going to come back.
3: Went out a little feed himself.
6: He had a meal and a couple of beers, and then he came.
3: I was going to say, it's probably just because the pub was past the pub on the way home.
6: From memory, he was at the pub and he was like, he waited as long as he could, and he's like, surely he's going to be wrapping up now.
3: Yeah.
6: And then called to be like, oh, I guess you're all done now. And he was like, no, I'm not. And he was like, Okay.
3: Anyway, well, that was a great memory, AB. Thanks for that.
6: Is the server in a cupboard now?
5: No, we got a new one. Amazing.
6: Oh, there you go. There's positive there.
5: I think we got it last week. So
6: last week.
5: Yeah.
6: My God.
5: New shows, you know.
3: Yeah, new shows.
6: Oh, new shows.
3: Yeah, they're building a new studio, by the way, in the boardroom.
6: Joking?
3: Yeah, I found that out yesterday.
6: I'm fine with that.
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0: with laughs. It's Will and Woody keeping you up.
1: Now, I'm really sorry about this, Australia, but Woody's been listening to this new podcast and I'm sick of hearing about it. So what I've said is he can keep telling us the stories.
2: Yes.
1: If you turn it into something that we can use for the show.
2: Amazing.
1: You've told me this is, it needs to be of a certain quality, of a certain ilk.
2: I think this is my favorite, almost my favorite behind the scenes movie story I've ever heard. It's phenomenal stuff. So the movie A Star Is Born came out 2019, obviously stars Bradley Cooper and Lady Gaga.
1: Yep.
2: But what you need to know is this movie was in production for a very long time.
1: Lady Gaga. Truth almighty. I mean, I know you're doing your story, but, you know, a little bit of behind the scenes on the interview story. The most professional cutoff I've ever experienced in this job.
2: Oh, when we interviewed Lady Gaga.
1: When we interviewed Lady Gaga.
2: Yeah, yeah, yeah.
1: Just seamless. All the top people have producers that wrap them up and they go, sorry, guys, they've got to go. Yep. Lady Gaga's, no rap. Just the feed.
2: Just drop out.
1: The feed just cuts and then someone sends us a message going, sorry, guys, internet must have dropped out.
2: Yeah, and everyone gets that message. And you it's dropped out on exactly 5 minutes again.
1: What are we going to do? Perfect.
2: Anyway.
1: It was seamless.
2: Anyway, so Bradley Cooper obviously starred and directed the movie Star Is Born, but so it's a remake. This is the third time it's been remade.
1: Third? Wow, I thought it was only second. Who was the first with? Second Goldie Hawn?
2: Goldie Hawn?
3: No, the other one.
1: The other famous ladies
3: actor. Wings.
2: Bette Midler. Yeah.
1: Bette Midler is in The OG.
3: She's in A Star Is Born, yeah.
1: And then who's the OG then?
2: Judy Garland.
1: Judy Garland was very young when she died.
2: Yeah, no, I'm pretty sure Judy Garland.
1: It's the second time Judy Garland's come up on this show. I think you've got that wrong. No, I think you've got that wrong.
2: Judy Garland, first on, Star Is Born?
1: He's got it wrong. Oh, he's got it wrong.
2: No, I don't think so.
1: You're definitely wrong.
2: I need this. It's Garland. It's Garland.
3: Here we go. Sorry, Barbara Streisand is in.
1: Yeah, I thought Midler was right off. I'm going to be honest.
2: Who was the first one, Annalise?
1: Streisand's
4: out. Janet Gaynor.
1: Yes.
4: Frederick March.
1: Nowhere, mate.
2: Janet Gaynor.
1: Nowhere.
2: Anyway, really quickly.
1: Garland was very young when
2: she died.
1: Yeah,
2: fair enough. I'm off there. I'm off. Anyway,
1: okay.
2: Really quickly.
1: But it was Streisand, not Midler.
2: Yeah. So Streisand's in the second remake. And
1: Both prominent Jewish
4: Streisand's in the third remake.
1: In
4: Garland's
1: the
4: 80s. In the second. Yeah.
2: Garland's in the second remake.
1: Shut up.
2: Yes, White Moss.
1: Hang on.
4: 1954 musical is Garland.
1: Oh, in the musical, not the...
4: I'm not going to give it to... Streisand.
2: Yeah, anyway.
1: I'm not going to give it to them. It's a stage show. It wasn't a movie. Carry on.
2: That's fair enough. Anyway. Yes. When it was kicking around in the early 2000s, one of the first names that was attached to A Star Is Born was Beyoncé. She was going to be the star of A Star Is Born.
1: Yes, that's incredible.
2: Starring alongside Australia's very own Russell Crowe.
1: Amazing.
2: So there was a world where A Star Is Born comes out with Beyoncé and Russell Crowe.
1: Really amazing.
2: Anyway, those guys eventually moved on from
1: that. What happened there?
2: It's just, you know what happened in production? It just loses fizz and then the production companies go, it's a low priority. We're going to put this down for a while. And then they go off and do other things.
1: Okay.
2: So Russell Crowe's another movie, etc. Yeah. Anyway, Bradley Cooper picks it up.
1: Mm-hmm.
2: Okay. And this is still where Beyoncé was somewhat attached. So Bradley Cooper goes to Beyoncé's house to pitch his vision for A Star Is Born.
1: Cool.
2: Now, Bradley Cooper, as he's pitching to Beyoncé, and this was never brought up, Jay-Z is in the living room watching Judge Judy.
1: Really?
2: and so he's sitting there and struggling to pitch this movie idea to Beyoncé because he's like, are we going to bring up the fact that Jay-Z is sitting there watching Judge Judy? And he said he was there for over an hour.
1: Wow.
2: Jay never got off the couch, was just watching Judge Judy.
1: That's so strange. For some reason it checks out, but yes, it is strange.
2: Anyway, Beyoncé ended up saying no.
1: So Cooper went the full pitch.
2: I think she liked it, but she was like, nah, not going to do
1: Beyonce.
2: It. And then Bradley went and saw Lady Gaga perform, and she was actually performing La Vie de Rose, which is the first song she performs
1: in the
2: movie.
1: You're looking at Buttonbusher Tom like you've cued that. You didn't give him any warning. The eyes that you were giving him, you've thrown a Lady Gaga seasider.
3: Sorry, we don't have La Vie Rose in the system.
1: The way you were looking at him. Any minute now.
2: He's good.
1: We'll hear La Vida Rose through the speakers.
3: I've got this Lady Gaga song.
1: Right. So he saw Gaga and he's like, she's amazing.
2: Well, he was like, oh my God, she's the one.
1: She. I mean, it's a real shame that she did that stupid movie, Folie à Deux, with Joaquin Phoenix, which is a tragedy because they're two of the honestly the best performers of all time.
5: Joker too.
1: I reckon they're incredible, and her and House of Gucci, unbelievable. Anyway, I just reckon that she's incredible. I don't know how he would have gone past her at all. I think Beyoncé is a good actress, but like Gaga as an actress is like,
2: absolutely,
1: touched.
2: It's a great movie. Anyway, more movie.
1: It is a great movie, isn't it?
2: Me.
1: Do you reckon they hooked up?
2: No.
1: Oscar's performance?
2: Yeah, I think they're two incredible performers. And that was the pitch was selling the fact that they've got this incredible chemistry. And I actually didn't. They've got amazing chemistry, but I don't reckon they hooked up.
1: I reckon they banged.
2: Wow.
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0: 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A community clean-up is being held in Scone next Sunday for Clean Up Australia Day. 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
2: Big news, you just have the lead single for the new Hunger Games movie.
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2: And you're also joining, like, a great list of other artists. Taylor Swift, Olivia Rodrigo, Coldplay, Lorde.
1: Yeah.
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1: Olivia Rodrigo would bash my head in. Taylor Swift would club me to death. Lorde would punch me in the stomach.
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6: 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The Hunter's biggest weekend is back. 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
10: Hi there, I'm Cameron Smith. Police are appealing for public help to find a teenage girl missing from Singleton. 15-year-old Monique Hargreaves was last seen in Singleton around 8:30 on Tuesday morning. Police and her family hold serious concerns for her welfare. Anyone with information is urged to contact Singleton Police or Crime Stoppers. Regional Transport Minister Jenny Aitchison has used question time in State Parliament to once again back train manufacturing for the region. Responding to a question from Cessnock MP Clayton Barr, Aitchison says that while the Coalition and One Nation parties want to send jobs offshore, she's busy investing $12 billion in the Hunter.
11: I was with the Premier last week in Downer, in the Hunter. Now, the Hunter's got a proud history of train manufacturing, and those workers prove that the capability is alive and well. They're manufacturing today. Private industry is backing regional trains. We're backing regional train building. What are they doing? Offshore, offshore, offshore.
10: Musselbrookshire Council has launched a new bulky waste service, giving households more choice. Eligible households get 2 entitlements each financial year, which can be used for waste disposal vouchers, curbside pickups, or one of each. Mayor Jeff Drayton says the service is making bulky waste disposal easier and more practical. Entitlements can now be accessed through Council's website. And one of the biggest employers in the Upper Hunter began trading on the the Australian Securities Exchange yesterday. Glencore, which has a primary listing in London, is trading under the code GLC. Turning to sport, two Knight Stars will be in action tonight as the Rugby League World Cup gets underway. Kalyn Ponga will play his first game for New Zealand, with familiar face Dane Gagai lining up in the centres for his Kiwi debut. Facing them will be the Australians, with Bradman Best listed on the reserves, Latrell Mitchell and Katoni Staggs preferred in the centres. Kickoff tonight is at 8:05. That's your local news and sport. I'm Cameron Smith.
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12: Hi, I'm Phoebe Humphrey. Private health insurance changes have effectively been thrown out of Parliament by the Coalition and Crossbench. The federal government's proposal includes winding back the rebate Aussies 65 and over receive on their private health cover from April next year. The Health Minister will introduce the same bill today. Meantime, Labor will also introduce its digital duty of care bill. Communications Minister Annika Wells says the government is committed about building safety into online services.
13: Just like we have in every other industry, it will shift the burden from the shoulders of victims to the companies that are creating the environments where harms occur.
12: A London court has heard a prosecutor call Russell Brand a ruthless sexual predator as his rape and sexual assault trial has begun. The 51-year-old comedian and actor is accused of assaulting six women over the course of a decade from 1999. Brand has pleaded not guilty. And the first restaurants to be given Michelin stars in Australia have been revealed. 11 South Australian restaurants were awarded.
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12: In sport, the AFL trade period has wrapped up for another year with seven deals completed in the final 15 minutes of last night's deadline. The Eagles landing Trent Rivers and Jack Viney from Melbourne, while Kitty Coleman left the Lions to join the Bombers. The Rugby League World Cup kicks off tonight in Sydney, with Australia facing New Zealand. And our Aussie women have celebrated Beth Mooney's 100th one-day international in style with an 8-wicket win over Bangladesh in Brisbane. That wraps up a clean sweep of the three-match series. That's the latest news and sport.
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15: Few clouds expected around the Upper Hunter, but that's about it for your Thursday. Top of 21 expected for the afternoon. Chance of a shower or two tomorrow. We're looking at 22 for Friday. Possible shower on Saturday with 23. A little bit warmer on Sunday, and a chance of a late shower and 24 to finish off the weekend. Right now at 5 minutes after six, I'm currently showing 8 at Denman. It's 10 at Greta and iHeart. 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

Hi, diddly ho, good neighbour. Nice to have your company on a Thursday. The rain seems to have stopped falling around the Upper Hunter, but boy, it's a lot cooler than what we had last weekend and on Monday, and I got to say, I personally am enjoying it. Well done to the Tap Dancing Seagulls last night. Trivia at the Royal. We came in second place. Not bad, not bad. Well done to quiz teamer Aguilera, finishing out on top, actually, with a pretty decent score for the night. Nicely done. We look forward to taking you guys on again next Wednesday at Trivia. How'd you go at yours? Give us a call, 654-11981. Always love to hear from you. We're going to be talking snakes. There's a good news story associated with snakes. We're going to do that very shortly. Don't forget, another couple of chances to get into the draw to win that family three-day pass to the APRA Ariat National Rodeo Finals at White Park at the end of the month. Going to do that draw tomorrow. And yes, Wheel of Games is here. Plus, I have to admit to making a bit of a blue yesterday. We'll talk all about that over the next 3 hours on the Power Brekkie Show. Nice to have your company. This is a great way to start the day. It's the Black Keys, Gold on the Ceiling, on the Power Brekkie Show with the Bear. Thanks for joining us.

0: 10 past 6, Power Breaking Show, Thursday morning with the bear. Love to start with a good news story. And this one is coming from here in Australia, where conservationists have pulled off something that was once thought nearly impossible. The broad-headed snake, one of our rarest reptiles, is making a comeback in the wild. A recent conservation project reintroduced 17 snakes into protected habitat, and experts now say more than half are still alive and thriving. It's a big deal because survival rates for reintroduced reptiles are usually much lower. The species had been pushed to the brink of habitat loss, illegal collection and introduced predators, but years of habitat restoration and protection programs are finally paying off. Conservation groups are calling it a world-first success story for this type of snake recovery. Now, as somebody who is deathly afraid of snakes, whilst I accept that this is good news, at the end of the day, it's still snakes we're talking about here. So if you've ever complained about finding a snake in your backyard, spare a thought for these blokes. They've spent years trying to convince us that seeing a snake can actually be good news. For me, however...
1: Snakes. Why did it have to be snakes?
0: Indiana Jones and I, very, very similar on this one. How do you feel about it? About snakes making a comeback? Are you a fan? Here's Alex Warren this morning on Power FM.

0: 98.1 Parafim with the bear. It is fair to say I am not above making mistakes. Just listening for 5 minutes to any radio show that I do would reveal that. And it has been pointed out that I made a pretty decent size blue yesterday with Fight for Your Flashback. Ultimately, I played the wrong song. It should have been Hooked on a Feeling by Blued Suede. Now, I'm going to fix that for tomorrow. Don't you worry about it. They're going to go back in the rotation. But we got two more tracks that you are fighting over for today, all thanks to the Muswellbrook RSL Club. It's Tiffany. I would put something up against it that's equally poppy from the 1980s, but I thought I'd go a little different direction. The theme for today is covers for our Fight for Your Flashback. Tiffany's I Think We're Alone Now up against Disturbed's The Sound of Silence, and it's actually a pretty close battle today. Sound of Silence has just got a 11-point lead, 42-31 at this stage. So get yourself to our Facebook page for 98.1 Power FM and vote for which of those that you would like to hear this morning after 7:30, Fight for Your Flashback. As I mentioned, thanks to the Muswellbrook RSL Club, the bistro under new management, offering great club food 7 days a week, and I'm quite certain I shouldn't make a mistake today. Fingers crossed.
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0: We got no problems showing up on the roads of the Upper Hunter at this stage, 18 and a half minutes after 6. 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
0: Sending a cheerio out this morning to the team at Double Pick. On a Friday morning, I have this routine where when I finish my breakfast show, I go down there, grab myself a large iced latte. I look forward to it like some sort of crazy person every single week. They do a great iced latte. 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That's what we talk about here on Power FM. 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Got the APRA Ariat Finals, Rodeo Finals, coming to White Park at the end of this month. I've got a family pass worth $230 for all 3 days to give away. Going to give you a chance to get into that draw, which we are doing tomorrow. We will do that after J-Lo this morning, 20 past six on Power.

0: G Flip this morning on Power FM. Yesterday, I caught up with Jane Ryan. She's going to be competing at the upcoming APRA Ariat 2026 National Rodeo Finals at Wyatt Park. She's the current Australian breakaway roping champion. I asked how excited she is to be competing at the finals again.
1: Yeah, it's the pinnacle of our sport, and we travel all year, and we travel all over Australia, and to qualify for the national finals and to be amongst the best of the best is a surreal feeling, and something that I know all of us take a lot of pride in. And if you come out winner on top at the end of that, it's quite a special feeling.
0: If you would like to be there to see Jane and the rest of those competitors at the finals at Wyatt Park from the 29th to the 31st of October, we have got a family pass for all 3 days worth $230. We're giving it away tomorrow. You got to get on the shortlist. So jump on that phone right now, 654-11-981. All you have to do is say, "Bear, I want to go to the rodeo." I'll put you on that shortlist. In the meantime, a local news update from Cam's coming your way. Hunter Bears are taking their housing push to state parliament today. Give us a call. Get yourself off to the rodeo at White Park. 654-11-981.
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0: is your news now. Christmas presents sorted? Hunter Valley Air Show is back this April. Don't miss out.
1: Good morning, I'm Cameron Smith. The Hunter's 10 councils are calling for almost $1 billion in infrastructure funding to unlock tens of thousands of new homes. The Hunter Joint Organisation estimates $938 million could support about 61,000 homes by fixing roads, water, sewerage and stormwater. Mayors and general managers head to State Parliament today and again on October 22nd. They want commitments before the 2027 state election. Food relief charities in regional areas are among those struggling to keep pace with demand as cost of living pressures continue to rise. A survey by Second Bite reveals more than 9 in 10 of their partner agencies have experienced increased demand, with half reporting insufficient food supplies. Chief Executive Daniel Moorfield says his team is working with thousands of local agencies like the Singleton Neighbourhood Centre to help keep up with demand.
2: Local charities are vital to regional communities, and Second Bite works with the local charities to get food to those families doing it tough. 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
1: The message comes today on National Giving Day. Knife scanning wands are here to stay in the Hunter. Police have already used handheld scanners in places including Newcastle, Lake Macquarie, East Maitland, Musselbrook, Singleton and Cessnock, and new laws now make those powers permanent. Police can also declare an area for up to 24 hours instead of 12. The changes lower the threshold for who can approve scanning operations. Turning to sport, the Newcastle Knights Brews crew will line up for Samoa tomorrow night as they open their World Cup campaign against France. Both Jermaine McEwen and Francis Manulelua named to start. On Saturday night, Dom Young will start on the wing for England, while Denman Jr. Ben Touty is listed on the Three Lions reserves. That's your local news and sport. I'm Cameron Smith.
0: 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White Park Scone, October 29 to 31. 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
3: Hi, I'm Phoebe Humphrey. The government will have another shot at passing legislation that would cut private health insurance rebates for older Australians to help pay for aged care. That's after the Greens and One Nation joined the coalition in blocking the bill yesterday. Finance Minister Katie Gallagher says they've created a big budget black hole.
4: You are denying $3 billion injection into the aged care system.
3: Meantime, politicians' travel spend is back in the headlines this morning amid revelations Small Business Minister Anne Ali has slugged taxpayers more than $150,000 to visit 9 countries in the past 17 months. The number of Aussie businesses that are going bust remains high, with around 1 in every 200 becoming insolvent last financial year. News Corp's reporting more than 1,800 collapsed in August. That's the highest monthly total on record. And Netflix will lay off around 1,000 staff globally. It's the biggest cut the streaming giant has seen since 2022 as it continues to face competition from rival platforms.
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3: In sport, the Rugby League World Cup kicks off tonight in Sydney, with a record crowd expected for the tournament opener between Australia and New Zealand. Mitch Moses has been selected over Premiership player Sam Walker to start in the halves and says he won't let the Aussies down.
5: Yeah, I'm really excited for me to get this chance, and Kevy give me the nod. It's exciting, but yeah, we've got a lot of quality stars around here.
3: And it was a hectic finish to this year's AFL trade period, with several deals completed just before last night's deadline, including the Bombers securing Lions defender Kitty Coleman. That's the latest news and sport.
6: If you've been ordered to appear in court, better call George. 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
7: Cloudy and cool conditions expected around the valley for Thursday the 15th of October. A top of 21 predicted for the afternoon. Right now, 24 and a half minutes to 7. I'm showing 8 at Gundy. It's 10 at Jerry's Plains. 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
7: 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This is Bear.
8: Good morning, Bear. How are you?
7: I'm excellent. Who have I got there?
8: You got Liz.
7: Liz, what's going on with you for a Thursday?
8: Heading to the gym, actually.
7: Oh, nice work. What do you want to go to the rodeo?
8: Oh, I think my kids might enjoy going to the rodeo. I think I would too.
7: Everyone loves going to the rodeo. What do you look forward to seeing more than anything else?
8: People getting bucked off.
7: That word was bucked, wasn't it?
8: Yes.
7: Good,
8: yes,
7: good.
8: Me,
7: just want to clarify, for anyone who's not paying attention, that word was bucked off. All right. I will send you a confirmation and you're on that shortlist. We're going to do the draw tomorrow. So good luck. You could be heading off to White Park all 3 days, family pass. How awesome will that be?
8: That will be fantastic. Thank you, Bear. Hope you're having a great week being Katie.
7: I am having a fine week being Katie. Thank you very much. Have a good time at the gym.
8: Thanks, mate. Have a good day. Bye-bye.
7: Well done, Liz. Got herself an entry for the family to go to the finals at White Park at the end of the month. I will give you another chance later on this morning, and then we're going to do that draw tomorrow on the Power Brekkie Show. Speaking of winning stuff, fight for your flashback today. It's on between Tiffany. And something a little different. Disturbed. Both covers, that one of Simon and Garfunkel, before that Tiffany's I Think We're Alone Now, coming out in the 1980s. Get yourself to our Facebook page to vote. I promise I won't bugger it up like I did yesterday. I played the wrong one yesterday. I'm going to fix that up tomorrow, but I'm quite certain, almost certain, pretty sure that I shouldn't stuff it up today. If you've got something to share with us this morning, give us a call, 654-11981. Is the red-headed wonder himself. It's Ed Sheeran. Anyone want to play with him at the moment? Apparently not.

0: 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This is Bear.
1: Good morning, Bear. Mitch, how are you, buddy?
0: I'm excellent, Mitch. How about yourself for a Thursday?
1: Yeah, good, mate. Just on my way up to Scone, and just sort of, you know, the roads are clear.
0: Excellent. That is nice to hear. The kids are back at school, so I imagine it's a little bit busier than it has been.
1: Correct. Correct.
0: What else is going on, mate?
1: Mate, I heard you talking about a battle between a pop song and quite a different genre of song.
0: Yeah, fight for your flashback today between Tiffany's I Think We're Alone Now and Disturbed's The Sound of Silence.
1: Mate, I think Tiffany might be a little bit disturbed to find out that she'll be all alone now. Later
0: on. Nicely done, Mitch. Now, while I've got you, have you got a vote for either one? Which is your preference?
1: I'd go Disturbed.
0: I had a feeling you would, mate. I had a feeling you would be Disturbed.
1: Goes with the brain, mate.
0: Thanks, Mitch. You have a great day.
1: You too, bye.
0: Good to hear from Mitch. Love to hear from you as well this morning. That phone number in the studio is 654-11981. I've got a story about an argument that gets well out of hand. Of course, it comes from the United States. I'll share that with you after Bryan Adams and his classic from his Reckless album, 1985. Let's turn it up and go back to the summer of 69. I got

0: You're waking up with a beer this morning on Power FM. Just drawing back the curtain on breakfast radio. Every morning, come into work, start searching for stories that I find interesting from around the world. It's nice if something comes from Australia. It's interesting if they come from the United Kingdom. Japan's got some interesting stuff, but I can't tell you how happy I am when I see a story coming out of Florida, because they're usually well and truly unhinged. And of course, this is no exception, this one. A 43-year-old woman has been charged after allegedly biting part of her husband's ear off during an argument while the couple were driving home from a party. Police say the pair started arguing about relationship issues. That's a big term. On the freeway, when things started to escalate, she's accused of hitting him, grabbing his face, and taking a chunk out of his ear while they were driving. The husband did manage to drive himself to hospital, where surgeons reattached the missing piece of his ear. To make matters worse, of course, the couple's young children were reportedly in the car during the entire incident.
1: Yay!
0: Now that is one marriage argument where nobody can say they weren't listening. And for the rest of his life, whenever his mates ask if his wife chews his ear off, old mate can prove it.
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0: The Musselbrook Amateur Theatrical Society presentation of Don't Dress for Dinner, a comedy farce, starts again tonight. We've got another performance this evening, tomorrow, then our last two on Saturday, matinee at 2 o'clock and the final one at 7:30. Now, yesterday on The Breakfast Show, I caught up with star of the show, Alex, and asked how she thought the audience responded to our first couple of shows last week.
4: I think our first couple of performances have been amazing. The audience has been really, really engaged and has been laughing and joking and having a wonderful time, which actually has really helped our performance, I think, when we get that feedback from the audience that makes us perform better.
0: And we have got four more performances of Don't Dress for Dinner starting tonight at the Hunter Conservatorium of Music, and then we'll finish up on Saturday. Get your tickets at mats.org.au. There are a couple left for tonight and then a few more for the rest of the season, and then that's it. Don't miss out on this brilliant comedy farce. If you love a laugh, you'll love Don't Dress for Dinner.
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0: We just heard from Mitch a short time ago telling us that the roads around the valley are looking pretty good this morning. I will say, though, if you are heading to Sydney, expect a delay. There is a truck on fire at Mount White on the M1 Pacific Motorway. Two of the three southbound lanes are currently closed, so that would be a slow old trip to Old Sydney Town. So be prepared. Might even want to go the alternate trip down the Putty Road, but please drive carefully down there. Give us a call if you've seen anything. 654-11981 is the number. 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
0: 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Have your say. 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Bruno Mars for you right now. 8 minutes to 7 on the Power Brekkie Show with the Bear. It's good to have your company as always.

0: 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A local news update from Cam coming your way in a couple of minutes when it's local news first. A search is underway for a missing 15-year-old girl from Singleton. On the other side of that, we're going to spin the wheel of games.
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1: 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Now, the Hunter's biggest weekend is back. 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
0: Hi there, I am Cameron Smith. A search is underway for a missing 15-year-old girl in the Hunter Valley. Monique Hargreaves was last seen in Singleton on Tuesday morning and officers haven't been able to contact her since. She's described as 160 centimetres tall with dark shoulder-length hair and blue eyes. Police say there are serious concerns for her safety. Jobs in the Hunter was once again a discussion point during State Parliament yesterday. Roads Minister Jenny Aitchison saying during question time that the Labor government are committed to bringing more jobs and investment to the region because the MPs live and breathe the area.
6: Actually understand that the workers in our communities do have the capacity. Right. What they just need is a government that backs them. This is the government that will back them. Over there is a motley crew of misfits, of people who are trying to bust in where they're not wanted, where they have no connection.
0: Glencore says it's marked 30 years in Australia with a new stock exchange listing. The company has begun trading on the ASX, adding to its primary listing in London and a secondary listing in Johannesburg. It says it supports more than 6,000 Australian-based businesses. Glencore runs coal mines in the Hunter, including Ravensworth, Bulga and Mangoola. Bulky waste pickups are now available in the Musselbrook Shire. Residents can book a curbside collection of up to 2 cubic metres, roughly one box trailer load. Waste must only be put out on the Sunday before the confirmed collection, with pickups on Mondays and Tuesdays. Mattresses, tyres, building materials, garden waste and hazardous waste are not accepted. Turning to sport, two Newcastle Knights stars will be in action tonight as the Rugby League World Cup gets underway. Caelan Ponga and Dane Gagai will both play their first games for New Zealand. Ponga at fullback and Gagai lining up in the centres for the Kiwis. Facing them will be the Australians, with Bradman Best listed on the reserves. Latrell Mitchell and Katoni Staggs preferred in the centres for the Kangaroos. Kickoff tonight is at 8.05 in Sydney. That's your local news and sport. I'm Cameron Smith.
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7: Hi, I'm Phoebe Humphrey. It's take two for the Health Minister today, reintroducing the exact same bill to Parliament that was effectively thrown out yesterday. Labor's proposal includes winding back the rebate Aussies 65 and over receive on their private health cover from April next year to put the money towards aged care beds. Pope Leo continues to rest up after having surgery to remove a cancerous growth on his lung. The Vatican says it was expecting that diagnosis and the procedure went to plan. Dr. Cedric Rutland is the head of America's Lung Association. He's told Fox News he suspects it was a stage 2 or lower growth.
8: Because generally speaking, when you have a stage 3 cancer, that's when you start thinking about chemotherapy, radiation, immunotherapies and things of that sort.
7: And Aussie businesses are waiting longer to be paid. Data from Creditor Watch has found 1 in 10 invoices over the past 3 months are now more than 60 days overdue. 48% of invoices are paid on time, down 10% from a year ago.
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7: In sport, the AFL's trade period has wrapped up for another year. Among the biggest deals to be struck on the final day, Kitty Coleman's left the Lions for the Bombers, while Melbourne pair Jack Viney and Trent Rivers headed to West Coast. Eagles list boss Matt Clark happy with the outcome.
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7: And a record crowd is expected in Sydney tonight for the Rugby League World Cup opener between Australia and New Zealand. That's the latest news and sport.
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11: Mostly cloudy conditions around the Upper Hunter, but not much in the way of rain expected, and reasonably cool, a top of just 21 for your Thursday. Tomorrow, chance of showers returning. We're looking at 22 for Friday, a possible shower and 23 on Saturday, maybe a late shower on Sunday with 24 degrees. Right now, at 6 minutes after 7, I'm showing 7 at McCully's Gap. It's 6 in Merriwar. Today's fire danger rating for the Greater Hunter is not a shock. It's moderate. 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
11: Wake up and join the Power Brekkie Show. We got plenty coming up in this hour. Fight for your flashback. I promise I'll try not to bugger it up today. Tiffany's I Think We're Alone Now disturbs the sound of silence. The battle is on. There's not too many votes between them. You don't have much longer to vote at our Facebook page. Also, we'll talk some fishing. There's a big fishing competition happening in the Upper Hunter this weekend. We'll talk about that soon. We're also going to spin the wheel of games. We're going to do that on the other side of the Goo Goo Dolls. Give you another chance to win a pizza, garlic bread and drink from our Pizza Bella. Thanks for your company. It's quite nice out there at the moment. You're on Power.

0: 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Big Wheel of Games. Let's give it a spin and see what we're playing today.
1: All right, where are we landing this morning? We've got another music one? A lot more lies? Ooh, I think you're going to like this one. Blankety Blanks. Remember the old Blankety Blanks TV show from back in the day? I'm going to give you a term, replace one word with blank, and all you need to do is put in a word for us. If I like your answer, you're a winner. It's as easy as that. Ultimately, nobody loses today. It's a pretty easy one. Blankety Blank. So your term is, this is it. Barry told his wife he was going to buy a new bed because the old one was too noisy. She said, "You don't need a new bed, darling. You just need to stop blanking so much." What's the word that we need to replace there? Blanking so much. You don't need a new bed, darling. You just need to stop blanking so much. Jump on that phone, play the Wheel of Games, Blankety Blanks this morning. And if I like your answer, then you'll pick up the pizza, the garlic bread, and the drink from our Pizza Bella. 654-11-981 is that phone number. Let's play Blankety Blanks. Here's Zara Larson and her Midnight Sun on Power.

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1: Hello, it's Alison.
0: Alison, how are you doing this morning?
1: Good, thank you. How are you?
0: Not too bad at all. Now, would you like to play Blankety Blanks with us?
1: Sure.
0: All right, so the turn that we've got today is Barry told his wife he was going to buy a new bed because the old one was too noisy. She said, "You don't need a new bed, darling. You just need to stop blanking so much." What's a good word to put in there, Alison?
1: Jumping.
0: Jumping, I think, will do very, very nicely. Because there might be kids listening and there could have been some other words we choose, but jumping is very, very good to do on the bed.
1: Yeah, sometimes.
0: Well done, Alison. I'm going to send you a pizza, garlic bread and a drink from our Pizza Bella. You have a fantastic Thursday. Thanks for playing Blankety Blanks.
1: Thank you. You
0: Bye.
1: Have a good day too.
0: So there you go. What word would you have put in there? Barry told his wife he was going to buy a new bed because the old one was too noisy. She said, "You don't need to buy a new bed, darling. You just need to stop jumping so much." Maybe there's some other words we can put in there. Nonetheless, we will spin that wheel of games and see what game you can play tomorrow to win a pizza, drink and garlic bread, all thanks to our Pizza Bella at the same time on your Friday morning. Take a break, come back and see what those roads are doing. There is a problem on the M1 Pacific Motorway heading towards Sydney. I'll give you all the updates right after this.
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3: We're fine around the Upper Hunter this morning. However, if you were heading towards Sydney, you will be delayed. A truck is on fire, Mount White, the M1 Pacific Motorway. At the moment, one of three southbound lanes are closed. However, as you would expect, there are significant delays, so be prepared for it getting a little bit slow heading to Old Sydney Town this morning. If you've seen anything perhaps a little bit closer to home, give us a call and tell me all about it in the studio. 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
3: 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I'm going to do it thanks to our good mates at the Muswellbrook Marketplace. It's your marketplace. There's probably a number of women who are very concerned as to what's happened to their husband over the weekend. Well, I can tell you, you will find them fishing. The Family Carp Catch, hosted by the Barrington Gloucester Tops Amateur Fishing Club, is on this weekend. In fact, it starts tomorrow and it goes into Saturday. You the Moonan Showground. There's camping available there. I'm going to be fishing in the Hunter River upstream from Belltrees Bridge to the Hunter Road Bridge at Tamala. So just be aware, ladies, that's where your husbands are. They're going to be doing some fishing, trying to take some carp out of the Hunter River, which is also a good thing to be doing for the community. So if you're hunting for them tomorrow and Friday, that's where you'll find them. And you'll find out all the details about that if you would like to go fishing, gentlemen, at our community page at 981powerfm.com.au. That's where you stay in tune with your community. It is all thanks to the Muswellbrook Marketplace. It's your marketplace. 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

0: 98.1 Power FM, Thursday morning with the Bear. I have got another $100 lunch voucher giveaway to Lucia Roach Estate. We've been checking out the menu all week. We've had a look at the antipasto. We've checked out the share plates, the pizza. Yesterday it was the pasta. Well, today, we're going to be having a look at the desserts, but I know what you're saying. More importantly, yes, I have another $100 lunch voucher to give away. We'll do that after 8 o'clock this morning. We do have to find out who the winner is. Fight for your flashback. I know I buggered it up yesterday. I'm almost certain I shouldn't make a mistake with it. On the other side of a local news update from Cam, tougher knife laws have passed state parliament, and he's got all that info coming your way when it's local news first here on Power.
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0: 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This is your news now. Christmas presents sorted? Hunter Valley Air Show is back this April. Don't miss out.
5: Good morning, I'm Cameron Smith. Tougher knife laws have passed state parliament. The reforms make the knife scanning trial experienced across the Hunter permanent and expand where police can use handheld metal detectors to include major entertainment venues. They follow a statutory review and a recommendation from the Bondi Junction coronial inquest. The state government says the laws target real risk to public safety without intruding on law-abiding people. A call out for those wanting to donate to charity to consider supporting Second Bite on National Giving Day today. The National Food Rescue Organisation provides meals and food packages to thousands of charities, including the Singleton Neighbourhood Centre. CEO of Second Bite,

0: Daniel Moorfield says 9 in 10 of their partner agencies have experienced increased demands, with half reporting insufficient food supplies.
1: Second Bite is holding a giving day with the goal of providing at least 800,000 meals for people in need. Just go to the Second Bite website and you can see the giving day appeal there. And donations are matched up to $100,000, meaning that for every $1 that you give, provides the equivalent of up to 8 meals.
0: Hunter mayors are taking their housing push to state parliament today. The council are seeking a long-term infrastructure fund worth $100 million a year. About 1,000 temporary homes will be needed for workers on the Hunter Transmission Project, with the Hunter Joint Organisation wanting those homes repurposed once construction finishes. Chair and Singleton Mayor Sue Moore says the Hunter contributes enormously to the state economy but faces significant change. Turning to sport, the Newcastle Knights Brews crew will line up for Samoa tomorrow night as they open their World Cup campaign against France. Both Jermaine McEwen and Francis Manulelua named to start. On Saturday night, Dom Young will start on the wing for England, while Denman Jr. Ben Tauti is listed on the reserves for the Three Lions squad. That's your local news and sports. I'm Cameron Smith.
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3: Hi, I'm Phoebe Humphrey. The Coalition is criticising the Small Business Minister for billing taxpayers more than $150,000 on travel over the past 17 months. News Corp reports Anne Lee visited 9 countries during her time as Minister for International Development and Multicultural Affairs, including a $43,000 week-long visit to Spain. New laws aimed at protecting Aussies from harmful online content will be introduced to Parliament today. Labor Minister Annika Wells says the digital duty of care puts the onus on online platforms to ensure proper guardrails are in place.
4: Harm like pro-terror material, like child sexual abuse material, harm that I think we can all agree Parliament needs to protect Australians from.
3: 5 Aussies are among dozens rescued in Indonesia after a boat sank. The boat was struck by strong currents in the Komodo National Park, causing it to capsize. And up to half of Aussie adults will buy a ticket for tonight's $100 million Powerball jackpot. It's the biggest prize of any Aussie lottery game this year.
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3: In sport, Rugby League's World Cup gets underway tonight with Australia hosting New Zealand in Sydney, although Kangaroos coach Kevi Walters is hesitant to suggest it's a preview of the decider.
5: Everyone's been talking about it, and you know, we're not silly in the Australian camp. We understand it's going to be a tough tournament.
3: And the Aussie women's cricket team has celebrated Beth Mooney's 100th one-day international in style with an 8-wicket win over Bangladesh in Brisbane to clean sweep the 3-game series. That's the latest news on sport.
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7: Just a bit of cloud expected around the Upper Hunter for Thursday the 15th of October and reasonably cool conditions as we head towards a top of just 21 degrees this afternoon. At 25 minutes to 8, I'm showing 9 at Muswellbrook. It's just 7 at Murrundi. Today's fire danger rating for the Greater Hunter is moderate. Stay up to date and for more info, check out fires near me at 981powerfm.com.au for local fire danger ratings and total fire bans in your area. 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Your safety is their top priority.

celebration shout-outs are coming up. We got one. Could always use some more if you know anybody celebrating something cool that they're about to do, or maybe they already have. Maybe you'd like to send a vote of confidence for the kids sitting for the HSC. Maybe you know somebody getting engaged or perhaps about to get hitched. We'd love to give them a shout-out for you. Give us a call with the details, 654-11981. We'll take care about that in the next 10 minutes. Before we get into all of it, on the other side of Avril Lavigne, we'll find out who the winner is for Fight For Your Flashback. Cover songs this morning. You're on Power. It's the Bear keeping you company until 9 o'clock. Thanks for joining us.

0: Al Brecky Show with the bear. Yes, I did make a mistake yesterday, and I'm paying for it all morning. What did I do wrong? Well, I played the wrong winner of Fight For Your Flashback yesterday, but I will correct that tomorrow. For those that really wanted Blue Swedes Hooked on a Feeling, we will fix that up on Friday. But today's battle has been between Tiffany's I Think We're Alone Now, Disturbs, The Sound of Silence, two great cover songs, and it has been a very close battle. I've calculated, and I've made sure I've got it right because I've taken my shoes and my socks off to try and count them up today, and I can tell you that the winner, to the tune of about 46 to 40, so it's been a very close battle, is Disturbed. You're on power. Doing it thanks to the Muswellbrook RSL Club.
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0: Disturbed, covering Simon and Garfunkel back in 2016, The Sound of Silence, your Fight for Your Flashback winner this morning. A good friend of mine was telling me just last year that she saw them live and it was even better live. I have to say, I felt a little bit jealous at that point in time. That is your Fight for Your Flashback winner. We will put up another post at 6:30 this evening on our Facebook page. Make sure you get voting. Every single vote, whether winner or loser, goes into the draw to win a $200 We Live Here or Spend in Singleton voucher. Going to draw that winner at the end of the month. It is thanks to the Musselbrook RSL Club, the Bistro, under new management and offering great club food 7 days a week. Time for a break. Come back, see what the roads are doing. There is a problem on the Pacific Highway heading towards Sydney. I'll update that. Then we got your shout-outs too.
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0: We're fine in the Upper Hunter. However, the trip to Sydney is a bit slow this morning. There is a truck, or a truck has been on fire on the M1 Pacific Motorway at Mount White. At the moment, one of three southbound lanes are closed, so you can expect delays heading to Sydney this morning. Otherwise, if you've seen something else a little bit closer to home, give us a call and tell us all about it. You can't text it, but you can call me. 654-119-981. 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
0: And at 11 minutes to 8, it's time for a celebration shout-out.
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0: So who's celebrating around the valley? Lucas Day Parker of Musselbrook. Happy birthday, Lucas, turning 10 today. Hope you have a wonderful day. Lots of love from Nan and Pop Day. Lucas, hope you have a fantastic one. Cupcakes all round when you turn 10 for sure. And if you know somebody celebrating anything into the future, make sure you let us know about it. 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Put in all those details. We'll take care of the shout out around about this time and we'll put you in the running for a dozen delicious cupcakes from Cakes by Tamara. Check out Cakes by Tamara on Facebook for all your cupcaking needs is probably a little bit closer to the truth. Oh, a little nasty for you right now. You're on power.

0: 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You're locked into Going Country on Saturday, 3 p.m. at the Musselbrook Showground. Wonderful local performers doing their country music. Sarah Lynn, The Collective, Nathan Lamont, The Wet Whistles, and the woman you would ordinarily be listening to right now, Katie Jane, will be there as well. 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Got a local news update from Cam coming your way. One of the biggest employers in the Upper Hunter began trading on the Australian Securities Exchange yesterday. It's local news first in a couple of minutes right here on Power. On the other side of that, another $100 lunch voucher you can win at Lucia Roach Estates.
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10: Hi there, I'm Cameron Smith. Police are asking Singleton locals to keep an eye out for missing teenager Monique Hargreaves. The 15-year-old was last seen wearing a blue school uniform with a dark long-sleeve t-shirt, blue shorts and black boots. She's known to frequent Singleton and the surrounding areas. Anyone who sees her is urged to call police or Crime Stoppers. Regional Transport Minister Jenny Aitchison has used question time in State Parliament to once again back train manufacturers for the region. Responding to a question from Cessnock MP Clayton Barr, Aitchison says that while the Coalition and One Nation parties want to send jobs offshore, she's busy investing $12 billion in the Hunter.
11: I was with the Premier last week in Downer, in the Hunter. Now, the Hunter's got a proud history of train manufacturing, and those workers prove that the capability is alive and well. They're manufacturing today. Private industry is backing regional trains. We're backing regional train building. What are they doing? Offshore, offshore, offshore.
10: One of the biggest employers in the Upper Hunter began trading on the Australian Securities Exchange yesterday. Glencore, which has a primary listing in London, is trading under the code GLC. CEO Gary Nagle says Glencore has been investing in Australia for decades. It's Australia's largest coal producer. Free mattress and tyre disposal days are coming to Muswellbrook and Denman. Council will hold annual mattress and tyre muster days with one event in each town, allowing residents to dispose of a limited number of items at no cost. Dates will be announced closer to the events as part of a new bulky waste service launched by Muswellbrook Shire Council today. Turning to sport, tonight Stars will be in action tonight as the Rugby League World Cup gets underway in Sydney. Kalyn Ponga will play his first game for New Zealand, with familiar face Dane Gagai lining up in the centres for his Kiwi debut. Speaking of centres, in the Australian squad is Bradman Best, but he's only listed on the reserves. Latrell Mitchell and Katoni Staggs preferred to start. Kickoff tonight is at 8:05. That's your local news and sport. I'm Cameron Smith.
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12: Hi, I'm Phoebe Humphrey. The opposition's making no apologies for blocking a bill that would have boosted aged care funding by winding back the rebates older Australians receive for private health. Labor will try to pass its legislation again today. National Senate Leader Bridget McKenzie has told Nine the government priorities are wrong.
13: We believe the budget needs to get back under control, but we don't think that pensioners relying on their private health rebates are a targeted group. But unfortunately, under Labor, they were.
12: The Crown Prosecutor has described Russell Brand as a ruthless and calculated sexual predator in her opening address of the actor's trial in London. The 51-year-old is facing charges of rape, sexual assault and indecent assault related to six women over a 10-year period. He's pleaded not guilty to all seven charges. And new data shows Aussie businesses continue to do it tough, with one in 200 becoming insolvent last financial year. News Corp reports 1,800 folded in August alone.
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12: In sport, there was plenty of scrambling by clubs last night as the AFL trade period wrapped up. The Bombers managed to secure a deal to get defender Kitty Coleman from the Lions, while Luke Pedler crossed over from the Crows to Port, and the Eagles picked up Trent Rivers and Jack Viney from the D's. The Rugby League World Cup kicks off tonight in Sydney, with Australia facing New Zealand. Reece Walsh will run out in the number one jersey. And our Aussie women have wrapped up a series whitewash over Bangladesh by winning the third one-dayer by 8 wickets in Brisbane. That's the latest news and sport.
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14: Few clouds expected around the valley for your Thursday, with a top of just 21 degrees this afternoon. Chance of a shower tomorrow, a touch warmer with 22. Saturday is going to start the weekend with a possible shower and 23. Sunday, maybe late rain and 24 to finish off the weekend. At 6 minutes after 8, I'm currently showing 10 at Parkville. 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
9: Here we go.
14: I could probably do with another coffee. What about you? It's the Bear here, keeping you company until 9 o'clock. Katie's away this week, getting ready to go and country on Saturday. She'll be here next Monday. What's coming up in this hour? I've got a truly moving story to share with you a little bit later in the hour. Also, almost your final opportunity to get into our draw to go to the APRA 2026 Ariat National Finals Rodeo. A family pass for all 3 days worth $230. Give you a chance to get onto that shortlist in about 20 minutes' time. We'll do the draw tomorrow. Speaking of winning things, I have got another $100 lunch voucher to Lucia Roach Steak to give away. We're going to check out the menu on the other side of Somba. And I've got to say, I'm a bit excited because we're going to check out the desserts today. My favourite part of the menu. What about you? You're on Power FM. It is nice to have your company.

It is early. It's probably not the time ordinarily that you would think about dessert, but you know what? I'm a different kind of bear. I do love my dessert, and I'm having a look at the menu for Lucia Roach Estate. Get a load of some of this. Sticky apple and cinnamon pudding. How nice does that sound? Baked chocolate tart. Sounds a bit tarty. Tarty? Steady on. Baked chocolate tart sounds very yummy. And finally, tiramisu. Can't go to a restaurant that sells Italian food and not have tiramisu. I would like to try all three of those. Is it the done thing? Can you go to a restaurant and say, actually, I don't want a main meal. I don't need anything else. I just want the three desserts that you've got. I guess you're the client. You're the customer. So you can do that. And you can definitely do that because I have got a $100 lunch voucher to give away to Lucia Roach Estate. Jump on the phone right now. If you haven't won one already, I've got to say, if you've already won one of these vouchers, please let somebody else have a go at it. Jump on the phone right now, 654-11-981. Today, you've got to say, Bear, I love dessert, and you can be a winner. Jump on that phone right now. Here's Bon Jovi. Shut up.

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1: Bear, I love dessert.
0: Well, who doesn't? Who have I got there?
1: You've got Brooke.
0: Brooke, now, you haven't won this already, have you?
1: No, I have not.
0: All right, excellent work. Now, having a look at the menu, I was going through it before. What do you like out of these three? You've got sticky apple and cinnamon pudding. You've got the baked chocolate tart or the tiramisu. If you had to choose between one of those three children, which one would you go for?
1: I'm a sucker for chocolate, so it'd be a chocolate tart.
0: You'd be a chocolate tart?
1: Yep.
0: All right, that's a soundbite that you will hear again on the radio at some stage. Brooke, well done to you. You've picked yourself up a $100 voucher at Lucia Roach Estates. I'll send a confirmation to your phone, and, well, you enjoy lunch.
1: Lovely. Thank you so much. Have a good day.
0: There we go. That's Brooke, the chocolate tart, by her own words, and she'll be enjoying that at Lucia Roach Estate. They're now open in the heart of wine country. 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We have got one more of those to give away tomorrow, so if you've missed out, that's okay. You've got one more chance. 17 after 8 on Power. We'll come back, see what those roads are doing.
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6: 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Although, if you are heading towards Sydney, you will be delayed. Truck was on fire just before 6 a.m. at Mount White. There is still one of the three southbound lanes closed, so you can expect delays. In fact, looking at the map, there's some big, red, ugly delays heading towards Sydney this morning. Stay in the Upper Hunter. It's nicer weather here anyway. If you've seen anything else in your travels, give us a call and tell us all about it. 654-11981. You can't text us, but I'll still tell you it's thanks to Labus Mitre 10, your mighty helpful local hardware. 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
6: If you would like to go to the APRA Ariat National Finals Rodeo coming to White Park at the end of this month, I've got a family pass for you to win. 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Doesn't get better than that. I reckon Ella Langley would like to be her and win that one.

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0: Shepherd this morning on the Power Brekkie Show. Yesterday, I caught up with Jane Ryan, the Australian breakaway roping champion, to talk about coming to White Park for the finals at the end of the month and asked her how excited she is about being there. When it comes to breakaway roping, you dash out there, you throw the rope. If you miss the target, does your horse sometimes turn around to you and say, listen, you've got one job, I'm doing all the heavy lifting here, what's going on?
1: My horse is pretty forgiving, thankfully. I do think sometimes he wonders, like, come on, mum, like, what are you doing up there? But no, I'm sure sometimes he does want to scratch his head and be like, I did my job.
0: So if you would like to see Jane and her horse and the rest of the competitors at the APRA 2026 Ariat National Finals Rodeo, we have got a family pass for all 3 days from the 29th to the 31st of October at White Park. We're giving that away tomorrow. You got to get on the shortlist to win it. So jump on that phone right now, 654-11981. All you got to do is say, Bear, I want to go to the rodeo, and I will put you on that shortlist. In the meantime, a local news update from Cam. Food Relief Charities in regional areas are among those struggling to keep pace with demand as cost of living pressures continue to rise. It's local news first on Power.
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0: 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This is your news now. Christmas presents sorted? Hunter Valley Air Show is back this April. Don't miss

0: 10. Good morning, I'm Cameron Smith. The Hunter's 10 councils are calling for almost $1 billion in infrastructure funding to unlock tens of thousands of new homes. The Hunter Joint Organisation estimates $938 million could support about 61,000 homes by fixing roads, water, sewerage and stormwater. Mayors and general managers head to State Parliament today and again on October 22nd. They want commitments before the 2027 state election. Food relief charities in regional areas are among those struggling to keep pace with demand as cost of living pressures continue to rise. A survey by Second Bite reveals more than 9 in 10 of their partner agencies have experienced increased demand, with half reporting insufficient food supplies. Chief Executive Daniel Moorfield says his team is working with thousands of local agencies like the Singleton Neighbourhood Centre to help keep up with demand.
1: Local charities are vital to regional communities, and Second Bite works with the local charities to get food to those families doing it tough. So locals can either support Second Bite through our giving day or work directly with the local charities in their community to help regional and rural families.
0: The message comes today on National Giving Day. Knife scanning wands are here to stay in the Hunter. Police have already used handheld scanners in places including Newcastle, Lake Macquarie, East Maitland, Musselbrook, Singleton and Cessnock, and new laws now make those powers permanent. Police can also declare an area for up to 24 hours instead of 12. The changes lower the threshold for who can approve scanning operations. Turning to sport, the Newcastle Knights Brews crew will line up for Samoa tomorrow night as they open their World Cup campaign against France. Both Jermaine McEwen and Francis Manulelua named to start. On Saturday night, Dom Young will start on the wing for England, while Denman Jr. Ben Touty is listed on the Three Lions reserves. That's your local news and sport. I'm Cameron Smith.
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3: Hi, I'm Phoebe Humphrey. The federal government's digital duty of care laws will be introduced to Parliament today. It would include social media platforms being required to allow Aussies to opt out of addictive algorithms. Communications Minister Annika Wells telling the ABC tech giants are on notice.
4: We're talking about fines that are $109 million and they accumulate. So if you breach both the social media minimum age and then the digital duty of care, that's over $200 million worth of fines.
3: Meantime, the Health Minister is vowing to reintroduce a private healthcare rebate bill today after being blocked in the Senate. The federal government's proposal includes winding back the rebate Aussies 65 and over receive on their private health cover from April next year to put the money towards aged care beds. And get out the marmalade. Paddington the Musical is coming to Australia. The theatre show will run in Sydney for 10 weeks in September 2027. There's no word yet on whether the beloved bear will travel to other Aussie cities.
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3: In sport, Kevin Walters is defending his decision to start Reece Walsh in the fullback position for tonight's Rugby League World Cup opener against New Zealand in Sydney. The Kangaroos coach telling Seven picking him over Clive Churchill medalist James Tedesco wasn't easy.
5: Very blessed and fortunate as the Australian coach to have two such quality players, you know, at our disposal. I can only play one, and tonight we're playing Reece. He'll do a great job for Australia.
3: And in the European Champions League this morning, Liverpool, Real Madrid and Aston Villa all had wins, while PSG City had a 4-2 win over Man City. That's the latest news and sport.
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6: Cloudy and cool conditions expected around the valley for Thursday the 15th of October, with a top of just 21 degrees this afternoon. Right now at 23 and a half minutes to 9. I'm showing 10 at Quirindi, it's 12 at Sandy Hollow, and 981parafm.com.au. It's where you get the latest local info and events from around the valley.
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11: Hi, Bear. I'd like to go to the radio.
6: Who's that?
11: It's Brooke again.
6: Brooke, you're on fire. You got me on speed dial this morning.
11: I have.
6: You're keen to go and have some tiramisu or some... Oh, actually, no, you're a chocolate tart. And also go and see the rodeo.
11: Yeah, my two boys would absolutely love it.
6: How old are they?
11: 9 and 6.
6: I reckon they would love the bull riding, surely.
11: Yeah.
6: All right, Brooke, I'll send an entry to you. You have a great day. Say hi to your boys for us.
11: I will. Thanks, Bear. Have a good one.
6: Hello, Power FM. This is Bear.
12: Hello,
6: Bear. Hello, who's that?
12: It's Naomi.
6: Naomi, what's going on with you today?
12: Oh, just wondering if we rang up in time to make it to the shortlist for the rodeo.
6: Indeed you have, and I want to know what you'd be looking forward to seeing at the rodeo.
12: Probably the bull riding.
6: Yeah, everyone loves the bull riding, except maybe the bulls, perhaps.
12: Yes, definitely.
6: And I guess we should always remember the clowns. I think if there's one collection of people that are actually as brave as the bull riders, it's got to be those clowns.
12: Of course.
6: And calling them clowns has been quite unfair to them, actually, now that I think about it.
12: You there? Sorry, I'm just cutting in and out service.
6: That's all right, Naomi. I'll tell you what I'll do. I'll send a confirmation to your phone. Good luck, because we're going to be doing that draw tomorrow. You could be heading off to the rodeo.
12: Thank you so much, Bear. Have a good day.
6: You too. All right, there we go. So we got pretty much one more chance around about 6:30 tomorrow morning to get into that draw, and then around about this time, you will find out if you are a winner. So if you're not into the draw yet and you want to go to the rodeo at White Park at the end of the month, make sure you keep it locked right here on Power FM. It is 21 minutes to 9. I've got a truly moving story that I want to share with you right after Like a Prayer on Power.

19 minutes to 9 on Power FM, sending a cheerio to the team at the Mud Factory who are enjoying the show. Thanks so much for your company. Now, I've got a truly moving story for you. Police in Charlotte, North Carolina, in the United States, pulled over a couple of blokes who were transporting an entire couch down the road. Not in a ute. Not in a trailer, but balanced between two Lime scooters. Somehow, against all logic and basic physics, they actually managed to get the thing moving. Witnesses say the couch was cruising along the street before police stepped in and gently reminded everyone that while scooters are vehicles, couches are definitely furniture and never the twain should meet. No one was hurt, although it is fair to say road safety experts probably needed a lie down afterwards. Fortunately, there was a couch. This is TLC. Ain't no scrubs around here. Not on Power FM.

0: 98.1 Power FM with the Bear this morning. We've been reporting in the news today a search is underway for a missing 15-year-old girl from Singleton. I'm not going to play it for you, but I just took a call from the father who is pleading for assistance and any information. If you've got some details or info on the missing girl, please get in contact with the police, or you're welcome to contact us here at the station and we'll point you in the right direction. The phone number is 654-11981. As you can expect, he was absolutely beside himself with despair. If you're a parent or if you've got children in your life, you can only imagine what he is going through. So if you've got some details on that girl and you can help out, please don't delay. Please get in contact with the police as soon as you can.
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0: Fine on the roads of the Upper Hunter, but if you're heading to Sydney, there has been a problem all morning, and that is a truck on fire, Mount White, the M1 Pacific Motorway. One of the three southbound lanes are closed and there are significant delays getting to Sydney. If you've seen anything a little bit closer to home, though, make sure you give us a call and tell us all about it. 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All thanks to Labor Smarter 10, your mighty helpful local hardware, open 7 days, Market Lane, Musselbrook.
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0: If you would like to have your say here in the Upper Hunter, you can. 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

0: Michelle Branch refreshing her smash hit from 20-odd years ago, originally with Santana. This time it's with Greg Alexander and the New Radicals to finish off the Power Brekkie Show for this morning. Thank you so much for your company. I might see you this evening. Got another performance of Matt's Don't Dress for Dinner. It starts at 7:30. Get your tickets at matts.org.au or at the door. And we've got shows on Friday and then two on Saturday. Of course, I'll be back tomorrow to do it all again on the Power Brekkie Show starting from 6 o'clock. Sammy's going to be here this afternoon. And then Will and Woody, as always, from 5 p.m. right here on the Hunter's Best Music Station. You enjoy the rest of your Thursday, and remember, if you can't be good at it.
1: Bye, diddly eye. 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
11: Hi there, I am Cameron Smith. A search is underway for a missing 15-year-old girl in the Hunter Valley. Monique Hargreaves was last seen in Singleton on Tuesday morning and officers haven't been able to contact her since. She's described as 160 centimetres tall with dark shoulder-length hair and blue eyes. Police say there are serious concerns for her safety. Jobs in the Hunter was once again a discussion point during State Parliament yesterday. Roads Minister Jenny H. saying during question time that the Labor government are committed to bringing more jobs and investment to the region because the MPs live and breathe the area.
12: I actually understand that the workers in our communities do have the capacity. Right. What they just need is a government that backs them. This is the government that will back them. Over there is a motley crew of misfits, of people who are trying to bust in where they're not wanted, where they have no connection.
11: Glencore says it's marked 30 years in Australia with a new stock exchange listing. The company has begun trading on the ASX, adding to its primary listing in London and a secondary listing in Johannesburg. It says it supports more than 6,000 Australian-based businesses. Glencore runs coal mines in the Hunter, including Ravensworth, Bulga and Mangoola. Bulky waste pickups are now available in the Muswellbrook Shire. Residents can book a curbside collection of up to 2 cubic metres, roughly one box trailer load. Waste must only be put out on the Sunday before the confirmed collection, with pickups on Mondays and Tuesdays. Mattresses, tyres, building materials, garden waste and hazardous waste are not accepted. Turning to sport, two Newcastle Knights stars will be in action tonight as the Rugby League World Cup gets underway. Caelan Ponga and Dane Gagai will both play their first games for New Zealand. Ponga at fullback and Gagai lining up in the centres for the Kiwis. Facing them will be the Australians, with Bradman Best listed on the reserves. Latrell Mitchell and Katoni Staggs preferred in the centres for the Kangaroos. Kickoff tonight is at 8:05 in Sydney. That's your local news and sport. I'm Cameron Smith.
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2: Hi, I'm Phoebe Humphrey. The National Senate leader has accused the government of having its priorities wrong as it reintroduces a bill to increase aged care funding by cutting private health rebates for older Australians. The coalition One Nation and Greens teamed up yesterday to block the legislation. Bridget McKenzie has told Nine they'll vote against it again.
3: We don't back away at all. We're standing with the 3 million older Australians over 65s who are going to have their private health rebate cut. 1.2 million of those people were pensioners.
2: A major shake-up of Australia's gas market is a step closer, with exporters set to reserve more of their supply for local customers. Canberra says the policy will protect households and businesses from rising prices. And if re-elected in Victoria next month, Labor is promising to slash out-of-pocket abortion costs for women. Surgical abortions can cost more than $1,000, with the state's government announcing a $30 million package aimed at making care more affordable.
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2: In sport, the AFL's trade period has wrapped up for another day. Among the biggest deals to be struck on the final day, Kitty Coleman's left the Lions for the Bombers, while Melbourne pair Jack Viney and Trent Rivers have headed to West Coast. Eagles list boss Matt Clark happy with the outcome.
4: Our strategy over the last few trade periods and free agencies to keep attracting high quality people and players from great successful football programs.
2: And the Rugby League World Cup kicks off tonight in Sydney, with a record crowd expected for the tournament opener between Australia and New Zealand. That's the latest news and sport.
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13: Looking at a partly cloudy day, medium chance of showers about the Lower Hunter, slight chance anywhere else. We're going to see southeasterly winds, 20 to 30 kilometres an hour throughout the day, and we've got a moderate fire danger rating. We're looking at 23 tomorrow, maybe a possible shower for your Friday, partly cloudy and dry on Saturday and 24, and a possible shower developing come Sunday, and tops in the mid-20s.
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7: Hi, I'm Phoebe Humphrey. Aussies can opt out of social media algorithms as soon as the end of next year. The Communications Minister has laid out the four key principles of Labor's Digital Duty of Care Bill in Parliament. Annika Wells says this is about choice.
8: It is not about controlling adults online. It is about getting illegal and seriously harmful material offline. If someone wants their feed to be filled with friends and creators they follow, the social media platforms must let them do that by default.
7: The legislation is set to face a Senate inquiry and a 12-month transitional period before it comes into effect. Meantime, Jackie Lambie has accused the Health Minister of acting like a two-year-old for reintroducing the exact same bill to Parliament that was blocked yesterday. Mark Butler is pushing legislation to increase aged care funding by cutting private health rebates for older Australians. The independent senator telling the ABC Labor needs to listen.
9: Don't carry on like a two-year-old. If you think that you're going to bring the same bill up here and you haven't changed it, mate, then it's probably you're going to get another slap around the face today. How about you be smart and come up with another plan of attack?
7: A London court has heard a prosecutor call Russell Brand a ruthless sexual predator as his rape and sexual assault trial has begun. The 51-year-old comedian and actor is accused of assaulting six women over the course of a decade. From 1999, Brand has pleaded not guilty. And up to half of Aussie adults will buy a ticket for tonight's $100 million Powerball jackpot. It's the biggest prize of any Aussie lottery game this year.
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7: In sport, the AFL trade period has wrapped up for another year with seven deals completed in the final 15 minutes of last night's deadline. Richmond, however, were unable to work out a deal with Collingwood for veteran Jaden Short, but list manager Blair Hartley says there are no hard feelings.
10: We're excited to have him back. He's a much-loved member of our playing group. He's played a really pivotal role through our successful period and he's fully committed to the club going forward.
7: And the Rugby League World Cup kicks off tonight between Australia and New Zealand in Sydney. That's the latest news and sport.
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